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Hey guys, this is Amanda from Wahlberg, North Carolina. I want to give a shout out to Stella Bell on her happy 12th birthday, and this is Somber on 107.5 KZL.

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You're listening to the Trippers Top 8 at 8. Coming in at number 1 is Cat's Eye Animal, and we're dedicating this to Nervardo from Archdale.

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And we're giving away Cat's Eye tickets for next Tuesday in Charlotte. Both days at Scream Dreams. 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

Can you believe it? It's happening again. A former member of Jared and Katie in the Morning is becoming famous and possibly rich. We'll explain coming up tomorrow morning. Jared and Katie around 8 a.m. 107.5 KZL.

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Tate McRae says she sometimes pictures Michael Jackson standing next to her to help her with stage fright when she's performing. 107.5 KZL.

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1: 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We set a record today at PTI with 88. Sunny, hot again tomorrow. More of the same. 107.5 KZL. Don't

Hoochamania is back on. Dog lovers, don't forget, we got it canceled the other day because of the rain. It's back on November 7th. The exact same times and vendors going to be there. It's going to be an amazing time at Country Park again here in Greensboro. Special thanks to All Pets Considered and Go Green Plumbing, Heating, Air, and Electrical.

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Big concert announcement for 2027 from Matchbox 20 as they celebrate their 30th anniversary. 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They do have Raleigh and Charlotte very much separated in the tour dates if you want to check them out. 107.5 KZL.

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Tripper, so the Halloween costume has been chosen. The big reveal coming up at our free trunk or treat a week from tonight. This is Somber. In the meantime, my body isn't ready.

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1: Well, you know, if you do shop for produce, you manhandle it a little bit. You squeeze the avocados just to see if they're ready. You know what I mean?
2: Yeah, like, thump the melons.
1: Yeah, thump the melons. You make sure that the greens aren't all wilted and gross. You know, you touch, you get up in there. And get kicked out of the grocery store.
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12: Two real-life horror stories. One involves an urgent care, the other a cruise ship. First, a story about an urgent care. A woman was forgotten at a doctor's office and got trapped inside for the night. Had to call 911. She went in for an asthma issue. And then she, I guess she was in a waiting room, and then everyone, or in a room, and everyone just left. And she was like, and she couldn't get out. She was somehow
13: locked in.
12: Like, she couldn't just push the door open.
14: I popped my head out and said, hello. Hello. Very shocking. Just like, I can't believe this just happened to me. Because literally when I was thinking in my head, sitting there at 8:10, I was like, they would never lock me in. That's crazy talk. That only happens in movies or on a show. About 8:10, I was like, it's kind of quiet. Not sure what's going on. And then I felt a little funny, because you always feel funny popping out of the door when you're in a doctor's office. As soon as I got near the door and pressed the door immediately, and it was so shrill and loud, it startled me. Maybe let them know and remind them that you're in the room if you're there near clothes.
12: That's right. I forgot they had set the alarm system. So she walked out of the doctor's office, like the actual smaller room.
13: Yeah.
12: The motion sensor picked her up, and then the alarm went off.
13: Okay.
12: So she's in this thing, the alarm's going off. She can't
13: even get out.
12: Oh my gosh. She says she went there, she got a shot, they said, hang tight, we'll be right back, and no one came back to the exam room.
15: I know they take a long time sometimes in doctor's offices, but I don't know this long.
12: Yeah.
13: Not that long. And they always say, I mean, at least I feel like they say, if you've been waiting longer than 15 minutes, please let us know. I always feel weird doing that because I know they're not just sitting around.
12: Right.
13: You know that they're busy, but it's like,
12: it's been 16 minutes.
13: Do I wait till 20? At the 15 exactly mark? I don't know.
12: Yeah.
13: Because I also don't want to be like, she's high maintenance.
12: Yeah, she's one of those. Yeah. You do the thing where you kind of like, just kind of look out the door.
13: Mm-hmm.
12: Like, is anyone out here? And you like kind of walk around. Yeah.
13: You ever do, like, instead of going out the door, you just like kind of try to make a lot of noise in the room?
12: Yeah.
13: Like,
12: yeah.
13: Sneeze. Yeah. Like, have your phone ring by accident or something. You're like, I'm so sorry.
12: Oh, are you okay in here? Like, no, I was just waiting for the doctor. Oh, I'll go tell him.
13: Oh, good. Thank you.
12: Yeah. My gosh. Thank you so much. But luckily, she's okay. But man, that would be kind of freaky.
13: Yes. Speaking of freaky, I don't understand how I get it that there are freak accidents in this world. I do. But a 44-year-old woman spent 24 hours in the ocean after she fell off a cruise ship.
12: Oh, no, that would be the worst.
15: That's like treading water?
13: No, she was in a life preserver. I don't know how.
12: She had a life jacket on.
13: She had like that round ring.
16: Did she fall or jump?
13: Well, what we're hearing is she fell overboard.
16: The initial thing I heard was jump.
13: That she jumped?
16: Yes.
13: To me, that makes more sense because she had the ring.
16: She had the ring around.
13: Yeah. And then they didn't know that she went, because the news right now is what I'm hearing, fell overboard. Mm-hmm. But you don't have a ring around you. And she was in the ocean for 24 hours.
12: Is she in the ring like where her body's in the water?
13: Yeah. Like, when they found her, she was kind of like,
12: or she's like in a little boat thing,
13: sitting in like an inner tube. You know how you do in a ring inner tube?
12: A ring inner tube. Okay.
13: With like your butt in the water, but your leg is out. And she's just floating, and they had the helicopters out with all the search floodlights. They had passing ships that were looking for her. They had rescue boats, and they found her, and she was floating in the life ring in the dark waters. They pulled her to safety, but 24 hours.
15: I would be nervous that the sharks would get me.
12: Yeah.
13: Yes.
15: You ever see that movie, Open Water?
13: Yeah.
12: Oh, it's terrifying.
13: I don't know what the water is like. It's off a Greek island called, I'm going to butcher this.
15: Methos?
13: Zakynthos.
12: Okay.
13: Anyway, but are there a lot of sharks? I don't know.
15: In the ocean?
13: I don't know.
12: Yeah, I mean, just the idea of being in anything, even if it's like a small boat by yourself overnight in water, but like a little ring thing.
13: Uh-uh. Also, going 24 hours without food and water. No, thanks.
12: No.
13: But I think it was
16: a Royal Caribbean boat.
13: Yep.
16: And I know this because my wife, being a travel agent, I think was looking at something for a client for Royal Caribbean.
13: Yeah.
16: And then this popped up. And so she did a little bit of a deep dive in on it and was like, can you believe?
13: So
16: that's wild.
15: We'll take Carnival.
13: Yeah. She obviously wasn't doing it to hurt herself if she's taking the life raft with her. Right. Was she doing it for fun?
16: I don't know.
13: Because what fun is that? You're on a cruise ship.
12: If you've ever been
13: on
12: Royal Caribbean or even any cruise ship, jumping off, it's not like it's 4 feet down.
13: No.
16: No.
12: It's like 100. You're like jumping off a building, like a tall building.
13: Which is also the part where, terrifying. Like, let's say she did fall.
12: Uh-huh.
13: I also, again, the freak accident I get, but typically the barrier, like the fences, you know, like the railings to keep are higher than you would just whoop. I slipped and fell over.
12: Right,
13: like,
12: exactly.
13: You're either sitting where you're not supposed to be, you're standing where you're not supposed to be, you're leaning over. It's like something.
12: Yes, that didn't just happen.
13: Oh, yeah.
12: Unless she's like had a balcony room and then it was not as far as her fall, but still those are higher up anyway.
13: And what
12: they have to be.
13: You still have to be leaning over.
12: Oh, no, I know. Well, like, she had the life thing. Yeah, she actually did it on purpose.
13: Mm-hmm.
12: I mean, unless somebody threw it to her, but I doubt that.
16: I feel like if somebody's going to throw it to you, it's not going to take them 24 hours to find
12: exactly,
16: you.
12: Exactly. Right. Exactly. And then also here, if the ship's moving and you jumped off, getting sucked under is like a big possibility.
13: Yeah.
12: Mm-hmm.
15: Gosh.
13: Yeah, that too. Well, she was there in the water for over 24 hours. She was conscious when they found her. She was taken in for some medical exams, and I guess she's doing okay.
12: Yeah, we'll follow the story, see if there's any information down the road of why she did it or how she ended up in the water, but that to me, open water in the ocean, forget it. I mean, it freaks

0: be the original Psycho, Alfred Hitchcock, 1960.
1: Here we have a quiet little motel, when in fact it has now become known as the scene of the crime.
2: You have a vacancy?
3: Oh, we have 12 vacancies.
4: You know, this is the first place that looks like it's hiding from the world.
3: I think that we're all in our private traps.
0: Introduce you to the Bates Motel for the first time. Norman Bates. And maybe has, probably at the time, the best twist ending of any movie. Well before M. Night Shyamalan did these twist endings that you did not see coming. Alfred Hitchcock was the master of suspense and the master of, you know, this twist ending, which I don't want to ruin for you, Katie. The movie's only been out 66 years.
5: Yeah, there's zero chance. I mean, and I love a psychological thriller, but this one is... You tell me, does it stand up to the test of time?
0: It does. I mean, as far as suspense and as far as storytelling, the acting is good. I mean, it's also, when they're driving the car, but I still think we don't think we've mastered that where you can just tell they're like on a studio.
6: Is it black and white?
0: It is black and white.
6: Well, yeah. They came out with another version that was, I think, very popular with, the last version after that. It was huge. It was better. From what I understand, a lot of people say it's better than the Alfred Hitchcock black and white version.
0: Well, I'm sure they can do so much more. Now, they do have a series called The Bates Motel, and it's with the guy who played in The Good Doctor. He's so good. He plays a young Norman Bates. That show is fantastic. But anyway, some little nuggets, Katie, about Psycho.
5: Ready.
0: The shower scene, which is the infamous shower scene, which whether you've seen the movie or not.
5: I've seen that nugget.
0: What is it?
5: About the show. No, not the nugget. I've seen that scene.
0: Okay.
5: Yes.
0: Took 7 days to shoot. They use 78 different camera setups and 52 edits.
5: Dang.
0: And they're using real film. Oh, Lord.
5: For just like a shower?
0: Just for that one. 60-second, 2-minute shower scene.
5: Huh.
0: And they did not use blood. They used chocolate syrup because it was black and white.
5: Mm-hmm. Who cares?
0: When it went down the drain.
5: You'll never know.
0: And the stabbing sounds were made with a knife and a watermelon or a melon. And Alfred Hitchcock did not want any music during the shower scene and then the composer said, what about this? He goes, okay, we're going to do that.
5: Oh.
0: It's like, I like that a lot. And Hitchcock at the time insisted moviegoers could not enter the theater after the film started. So if you're late, you can't go in. That was like the promotional thing.
5: Mm-hmm.
0: You can't miss a second. And that like drove people to be like, I got to be there. And people, I had to see this movie and I didn't want to miss a second. It was pretty good marketing at the time. But yeah, you know, I think it stands the test of time. I mean, is it one of the scary movies? I think as a movie for its time, it's probably a 5 out of 5 just movie.
6: At its time. Did you see the one in 1983 with Anthony Perkins?
0: No, I'm familiar, though.
6: Oh, you got to see that one.
0: I'm familiar, though. Well, who's in this one? This one's Anthony Perkins. Oh, they had him come back?
6: Was the original one Anthony Perkins?
0: But he was young Anthony Perkins, but he's older. Yeah, older Anthony Perkins. Yeah, you'd be right. So 23 years later.
5: He did it again.
0: Wow, I didn't know that. There's another nug.
6: That was really good. It was in color. You said something about the end, Jared.
0: Mm-hmm.
6: Was it that he was his mom?
0: Yes.
6: Then who did he kill in the shower?
0: He killed a lady that was staying at the hotel.
5: Well, guess I'm never going to watch it now.
0: Yeah, at the end, I mean, it's ruined.
6: It's been out for 66 years. My gosh.
5: That's never stopped me.
7: Not the other one. The other one's only been out for 40.
6: Yeah.
0: That's only 43 years.
7: Give me a minute.
5: Come on. I don't like to jump on all the trends.
7: Yeah. You know how much content we have to consume? My gosh.
0: I'm busy. Psycho. Yeah, so the whole time he's talking about mother, and I can take care of my mother, and then she's like looking through this thing, and it looks like in the attic. And then he turns around, or they walk up to him, and he's in like a rocking chair. And you see like this white wig or white hair.
5: Yeah.
0: Turns around, and it's him.
5: Oh.
7: Mm.
0: It's a good one.
5: Yeah.
0: It's a good one.
5: I could be into it. I could do it.
6: Matt wouldn't.
7: I'm a big fan. This is so counterintuitive. I love Alfred Hitchcock.
0: That is so weird because you hate horror movies.
6: This is more of a horror.
7: I don't see his stuff. Maybe it's just so dated, it doesn't scare me.
6: Not the 1983 one. Watch that one.
7: Yeah, but see, that's not directed by Hitchcock.
6: It doesn't matter. True. It's the same story, though.
7: The story, it's watching it.
0: Bates Motel would scare you.
7: Yeah, I wouldn't watch that.
0: It's a series.
7: And new. Yeah, the concept of the story doesn't bother me as much, and the visuals of it, because it is so dated, that doesn't scare me.
0: I got you.
7: Yeah.
0: Well, I'll give it out of my five screams. This doesn't mean how good the movie is, but as far as the scariness, horror, if you will, I give it 3 out of 5. All right, Katie's dog, Olive, did something so disgusting that Katie is kind of even embarrassed to share what happened, but she's going to share it. That's next, Jared and Katie in the Morning.
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0: Jared and Katie in the Morning, 107.5 KZL. So Katie's dog Olive did the most disgusting thing in front of her, and Katie's like, I don't even know if I'm going to tell you guys. It's so gross.
1: No, I'm so embarrassed because it's so disgusting. It's so gross. She scooted her butt across the laundry room floor, and it left a streak of juice.
2: Oh, yeah. Gross. You got to express her gland, girl.
0: She had that gland juice on there?
1: Yeah.
0: Oh, gross.
1: Here's the thing.
3: That is so gross.
1: I know. It's so gross. It's, if you've ever owned a dog, I don't know if cats spray. Is that what they do? I have no idea what cats do.
0: I don't want
1: but
0: cats.
1: Dogs, if you've ever owned a dog, sometimes their anal glands need to be expressed.
3: Oh, my God. They smell.
1: Yes.
3: Anal glands smell. What happens is they build up with this fluid, and they're supposed to break when you
1: poop. Could you refer to it as juice? Thank you.
3: Got they build up with this
0: that
3: juice.
0: Dog juice.
3: It's like prune juice looking, and basically they fill up, and just, they're supposed to break when they go poop.
1: Mm-hmm.
3: But sometimes certain dogs, they don't break, and they have to be actually broken by a vet. I had a
2: girl. It doesn't have to be a vet.
1: No, it doesn't if you can do it actually, yourself, but I can.
3: It actually says that's the safest way because it can cause an infection.
1: Yeah.
2: Well, it's the same thing on things on our bodies. We should go to a doctor, but we treat them all the time.
1: But we do them ourselves, knuckle deep.
0: Yeah, knuckle deep. Jones.
3: Well, what ended up happening is this one girl that Carol knew, and for some reason she loved doing it. So we had that little...
1: She liked to express the anal glands of dogs?
2: Yeah, she could make a killing.
3: So you know the little dachshund I had years and years and years and years ago?
1: Kinda.
3: She took the dog and went into the bathtub and the juice went flying and the house smelled for about a week.
0: Yeah. Then, my brother used to do that with one of the dogs because he was like, I'll just do it.
3: My latest dog, he had a problem one time with anal glands. We could smell, it smells fishy.
1: Yes.
3: Like it smells fishy around the house.
0: Uh-huh.
3: So we said, you know what? We got to get rid of the smell. And I was having kind of a party. So we're like, what is this smell? So like we went out and my friend's wife is a nurse.
1: Mm-hmm.
3: Not a vet, but a nurse, and not a dog nurse. She's a nurse in the hospital for cancer and stuff like that.
1: Uh-huh.
3: A little bit different. So we go out with the dog, and we hold the dog, and we're pushing. You just got to put a finger up there and then squeeze.
1: I don't want to.
3: We went more than knuckle deep, started squeezing all around.
1: Oh.
3: Nothing popped. So we did it a bunch of times. The dog looked like he was having a good time, but...
1: I guarantee you the dog was not.
3: And he didn't express anything and nothing came out. So we squeezed and squeezed and squeezed for about an hour.
1: Do you even know what you were squeezing? You were just squeezing everywhere.
3: She said, this is the anal gland right here. I can't get it.
1: Oh. Mm. Well,
0: the nurse said she couldn't get it? And then she's like, y'all try. I'm like, I'm good.
3: Yeah, I put a glove on.
1: I'm good.
3: It was so gross. I couldn't have done it if I wasn't six beers deep.
1: Yeah.
2: My roommate used to have to do this with his dogs.
1: Really?
2: He had two beagles. One would express on his own. The other one had an issue with him being expressed, and he would have to put on a glove and go to the front porch and express.
1: It's always you have to go somewhere else.
2: He had to go to the porch. We wouldn't let him do it in the house.
1: No way.
0: Can he go to the back porch? Because people might drive
2: by. Absolutely
0: not. With his fingers there.
2: Front porch was a glass door, so we could sit there and we would drink and criticize him and make fun of him for being out there on his hands and knees with his finger in his dog's butthole.
3: It's the worst smell.
1: It is foul.
3: Now, when your dog did this, I'm assuming it was tile.
1: Yes. Yeah, so what had happened was, if I don't shower at night, I have to wake up extra early and shower in the morning. It's like that, whatever. And so I woke up, took a shower. Olive is obviously out with me, so she's not waking up any of the kids. And I go into our mudroom / laundry room to dry my hair, because otherwise everybody in the house can hear it.
0: Oh,
1: right. So I go into the mudroom, I close the door, and Olive comes with me. Well, she doesn't love the hair dryer, but she also doesn't want to be away from me, you know? So she'll kind of like, she'll scurry away, and then she slowly, once the hair dryer is running and she realizes it's not for her, she will come up and kind of get closer to me. Well, I'm blow drying, my head's upside down, and I see out of the corner of my eye that she comes right up beside me, and then, you know, they sit and they put their butthole straight on the tile, which I know probably feels nice.
0: Yeah, or the carpet when they have an itch.
3: Oh, that's why I don't like carpet anymore.
1: Thank God this was just on the tile, but she sat her butt hole right on the cold tile and legs, and she just pulls with
3: did they break all
1: the way.
3: Both of them?
1: Juice came out.
0: There was
1: and
0: juice.
1: It left like a
0: that's
1: straight
0: that dog
1: up
0: juice.
1: Line, and I was like,
0: I'm going to work. Sorry, Ben. Don't slip on it.
1: Well, I I was like,
3: pretend I didn't notice it. Yeah.
1: And then I woke up everybody in the house.
0: Right.
1: You know, it's just like, oh my, ew. Mm-hmm. And it's so gross because then immediately I turn off the hair dryer. I go into like where our cleaning supplies are. I got the Lysol wipes because I didn't.
0: Yeah, that works.
1: And so I'm just using the Lysol and I did a whole area that was way bigger because I thought, what if it traveled?
0: Right.
1: I don't know.
2: What if the juice was loose?
1: So gross.
3: They say exactly. You're not supposed to. The normal groomer or owner is supposed to use the outside technique. I guess you can squeeze the outside of them.
1: I'm not doing it.
3: Yeah, only a vet is supposed to do the internal method. We all did the internal method.
1: Yeah, if she if Olive were in trouble or in a health crisis, so no problem. Other than that, she's going to go to our vet. She's going to go see Dr. Streck, and he's going to, you know, and that's going to how we're going to take care of that. And she gets groomed. Regularly, but I guess she's just been
3: apparently
1: so
3: when you squeeze them, it's not like it's like just kind of comes out. It explodes and squirts like
2: it's like popping a zit.
0: Yeah, no, my brother. Yeah,
1: stop it! Oh my god!
0: Because my brother, I mean, he doesn't. He loves animals and he does all the stuff. I mean, if he has to, and I remember I never even knew they even had those anal glands.
1: Oh, you know it,
0: and
1: by
0: had to
1: the
0: be
1: smell.
0: Had to be expressed. Mm-hmm. Now, I do remember one time when we had a dachshund and she. Broke her back running.
1: Yeah.
0: And then they said she's, even with surgery, probably paralyzed. And they said, but you can get the wheels, you know, so she can have a life. But they said, you'll have to manually express her glands a certain amount of times a week because she can't feel anything.
1: Oh.
0: And then you'd also have to do something to make her
1: go
0: number one. I'm like,
3: oh God.
0: Okay, so that's, are we keeping her alive for us or for her?
1: That's not a real life. Yeah.
0: I was like, I'm sorry. That's, just not even good for them at that point. Not to be a downer, but
1: no. But when Matt or who said that it sprays?
2: Jason said it sprayed.
1: Yeah,
2: I remember it being like a zit, like when you pop a big zit and it explodes.
1: Yeah. Which is what my fear was. Which is why I Lysoled the whole floor.
0: Ugh,
2: that's smart.
3: Did it smell bad?
1: I don't think I allow. I just was in shock that I saw a streak on the. Like I wasn't.
3: You know, sure.
1: But
3: you don't think it was diarrhea that was.
1: No, it was definitely that. Like, it was like juice. the scooch, you know, like, what they're doing.
3: It smells like fish.
1: Oh, I know.
0: Oh, God, I want to die. I want to die.
1: It's gross.
0: Seriously.
3: It's
0: like
3: God or tilapia.
1: No.
3: It's like a terrible fish.
1: It's like a wharf. Oh. Like, straight up wharf.
0: That smells like a nice tilapia. No one's thinking that.
1: And it's got like a minerally kind of like smell to it.
0: And then I was surprised because, I mean, not to be gross, but dogs will eat their number two sometimes.
1: Oh, yeah. Well, I've
0: thought
1: she would
0: back and lick it up. I mean, you never know. Yeah. Dogs freaky. All right. We have Jared and Katie's taboo game. Do you want to be on team Jared and Katie or team Matt and Jason? That's next.
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0: It's Jared and Katie in the morning. 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
0: If I'm catching AI stuff, that's not, they got a long way to go.
25: Katie.
1: You know what, though? In my mind, it does count. Oh, I got this basically for free.
26: Jason Goodman.
27: I almost lost my mind. I went right back to it and said, how dare you waste my time?
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0: Jared and Katie's Taboo Game. You want to be on Team Jared and Katie or Team Matt and Jason Goodman? That's next.

0: Jared and Katie in the morning, 107.5 KZL. Jared and Katie's taboo game. And Katie's going to explain.
1: Don't say taboo.
0: Don't say it. Katie's going to explain how the game works here in 1 second.
1: Yes.
0: And we have two callers. Let's go to Laura. She's caller 15. Laura, who do you want to play for you? Matt and Jason or Jared and Katie?
2: Matt and Jason.
3: Yeah, I hope you lose. We were winners.
0: Yep. And then Cindy, by default, you get me and Katie. Sorry.
1: Mm-hmm.
4: Hey, I'm happy about it. Let's go.
0: Let's go. Yeah. God, yeah.
1: That's the kind of energy we need.
0: Yeah.
1: Yes.
0: It was 10-9 last time. Yeah. All right.
1: Okay, here's how the game is played. Jared and Katie's taboo. Jared and I are on a team, obviously. Matt and Jason are on a team. We are playing for our listeners. There are cards that I'm going to distribute in just a second in front of each player, and there is one major word at the top. That is the word you're trying to get. This is a reminder for everybody in the studio.
0: We screwed it up big time last time.
1: Yeah. There is the word at the very top of the card, and then there are five words underneath the major word are not allowed to say when you're giving clues to your partner. If you say one of those five words you're not allowed to say, this is the sound that you're going to hear.
3: And how long do we got for this?
0: 60 seconds.
1: Okay. Yep. And so you're trying to get as many as you can in that 60 seconds, getting your partner to guess the word at the top of the card.
3: Matt and I will only need 30, but we'll go 60.
0: We'll take 30 off. That's fine.
1: Sure, if you want.
3: No.
5: We need to keep it fair.
1: He does not
5: speak for me in that.
3: Well, I am going to describe the word to Matt.
1: Okay. Do you guys want to go first?
0: I think we went first last time. If they want to go first this time.
3: We went first.
5: We did go first last time.
3: You guys can go
0: first. Y'all won. Y'all can choose.
1: Do you
0: want to go first?
3: I prefer to go after them to see what we have to
5: do. Let's do that.
3: Okay.
5: So they'll go first, and then we'll go.
1: Okay, so Jared.
5: But it'll go like one of y'all, then one of us, then one of y'all, then the other.
1: Perfect. Jared, I can give you clues first.
0: Okay.
1: Okay.
0: And remember, I think the first time we played, we weren't sure if we could pass. If you can pass, you want.
3: Yeah.
1: You can pass. Yes.
0: You drop the card and go to the next card. Yeah.
1: Okay, and I'm not looking at my cards until
0: the
1: very second. So whenever.
5: What color are we doing?
1: Blue.
5: Okay.
0: All right. 3, 2, 1, go.
1: This is a kind of animal that you had that is long and it
0: Dachshund. Wiener dog. Wiener.
1: Yes. This is we post a photo and we do
0: Instagram.
1: So, but it's
0: a story.
1: A photo from a long time ago, and it's called
0: Throwback Thursday.
1: Yes.
0: Throwback.
1: This is when you we don't want to have this is where you can have rice.
0: A wedding.

0: treats.
1: Rice Krispie treats.
0: Yes. This is where it is of life. It's goes in a semi, or it could go in a full, or it goes in
1: full circle.
0: Yes. What, nope, what nope, I say?
2: Nope.
0: Oh, okay. This is where somebody's trying to. It's on the outside of a stone fruit, and it is
1: skin.
0: It's you have oh,
3: three
0: fuzz.
1: Fuzz. What's a stone fruit?
0: Peach.
3: Stone fruit. That's a stone?
0: Technically, I got four, but really, we only got three. That was a bad showing.
3: Well, you, no, you just said the word.
0: Disappointed in myself.
1: No,
0: I know.
1: No, it's okay. It's no,
3: like, yeah. It doesn't matter.
1: Yeah, yeah. As soon as four. I realized what it was, you just said
2: and
1: it.
2: Then there was another one. You like caught yourself like halfway through the word and just
3: you should have buzzed
2: yourself.
0: What did I say?
2: I still buzzed it.
3: Okay.
0: Oh, yeah.
1: Yeah.
0: Okay.
1: So three. Okay.
0: Sorry.
2: Yeah.
1: All right.
0: That was
1: so it's okay. Who's going
2: to... You want to give to me? You want me to give to you?
3: I think
1: they only want 30 seconds, so I'm going to start it now.
0: Right. I'll do the buzzer.
3: I think we should do it the same way we did it, because that was the most powerful thing I've ever seen in my life. No, I get the cards.
1: They won 10 to 9 again, guys. You act like you won 10 to 0. Now, this time you might be this by more. I don't know.
0: You okay. Flip it till it's time.
3: Which color? It says
2: blue.
3: Is that on the other side?
0: Yes. Yep.
1: 3, 2, 1, go.
3: Oh, this is a side that you might put on like a barbecue.
2: Mashed potatoes, corn on the cob,
3: on
2: macaroni
3: sandwich.
2: And cheese. Oh, slaw. Coleslaw.
3: Yeah, there you go. This Nickelodeon had this. It was green.
2: Slime.
3: Yep.
1: Too easy.
3: This is to save your life in an emergency. Nope. Okay. This happens a lot on celebrations when.
2: Surprise.
3: Six. Yes.
2: Surprise birthday?
3: Just fine.
2: Surprise party.
3: Don't use birthday. The first. Yeah. Okay. This is when it's like when you first see somebody you don't know. What do you do?
2: Greet them. Say hello.
3: Yeah. What else?
2: Introduce yourself.
3: Physically.
2: Shake their hand.
3: Yeah. What is that called?
2: Handshake?
3: Yes. Okay. This is a very popular type of pop that
2: Coke?
3: That has
2: Pepsi?
3: A beat. That has a beat to it.
2: A beat. Dr.
1: Pepper. Time is up.
3: Oh, God.
1: Got four.
3: Okay. We won.
1: It's 4-3. No, it's the combined score.
3: What do you mean combined? We won.
0: Are we allowed to say if it was K-pop? Is he allowed to say pop?
1: No.
3: Well, I didn't get it. I
1: didn't get it anyway.
0: Oh, you didn't get it anyway. Okay.
2: No. So I need another clarification.
0: Okay.
2: Because like, so for one of those, was it birthday?
3: Yeah.
0: Yeah.
2: Okay. So I said happy birthday or surprise part or something like
0: that. Yeah.
2: But like I said
3: eliminate
2: the first word like in a phrase, but Jason wanted me to keep going until I said that word.
1: I think we should
2: but
1: say the word.
2: Jared did the
0: word.
2: Same thing, but you went ahead and gave it to her.
0: Yeah, I think it's
1: okay.
0: Just the word.
1: You say the word.
2: Yeah,
1: so
2: as long as
3: we would have
2: five.
3: Even
2: if it's if the word is birthday and I said happy birthday,
3: okay.
2: We would still get it.
3: Then we would have got more.
1: No,
3: because it would have been quicker.
1: Oh, maybe. Maybe. Yeah. Could have, would have, should have.
3: This is getting ridiculous.
0: Perhaps.
3: Our winning.
0: All yeah. Right.
1: You didn't win. It's not over yet.
0: Do you want to hand these cards to
1: Let us officially lose before you...
3: You got to take these.
0: I will. Don't worry.
3: But we already
0: okay.
3: Used...
0: You can
1: okay,
0: hand.
1: So in blue is all another sign, and I'm not looking.
3: Okay.
0: Yeah.
1: 3, 2, 1, go. If you're wealthy, you are on this type of...
0: Pay scale.
1: On the ocean.
0: Top tier. Oh. You,
1: DiCaprio's on them all the time.
0: Yeah.
1: Yes. Let's see. Ricky.
0: Bobby.
1: Last name.
0: Martin.
1: Ricky. Talk show host.
0: Late.
1: Yep. Jason's neighbors wish he had a big one of these to divide.
0: Hedge.
1: No, to
0: fence.
1: Divide. Yep. Warren Buffett.
0: Rich.
1: What is he classified
0: CEO.
1: As?
0: CEO.
1: Money wise.
0: Billionaire.
1: I said, yeah. When this goes, you have this in the, and you have this to wake you
0: breakfast.
1: Up. To wake
0: alarm.
1: You up. Yep. I had this on my back.
0: Zit. Oh, no, tick.
1: Yeah. Oh, there we go.
0: Oh, how many did we get?
1: Five?
3: Yeah.
0: Five.
1: Okay. Yeah.
0: Okay.
1: All right.
3: What happens if we tie? Because I thought we just...
1: Then we're done.
0: I don't know. I'm too stressed
3: right,
0: we'll
3: just,
0: out.
3: It goes down
0: yeah,
3: as a tie.
0: I'm too stressed. Yeah. I don't know.
1: And then
0: I don't know what happens.
1: Then we'll have to figure out the ticket.
0: Okay. All right.
2: I have a very hard time doing that with Jared because he has a lot of hand motions.
0: Yes.
2: And so trying to read the words he
0: yes.
2: Can't say while he's moving the card is very
1: well,
2: difficult.
1: And also, I have naturally shaky hands. I can't even read the cards half the time.
2: Oh, no. I get it. You're right.
0: Yeah,
2: that's right.
1: So it's 8-4.
0: Okay, and then I'm going to do the buzzer for Matt.
3: No, it's 8-5.
1: No, you guys got 4.
2: No, we got 4.
1: Yeah. I think we you got said 4. You would have got 5 if you had more time.
3: What is 8-4? Oh, I see
2: they
3: what you're
2: have
3: saying.
2: 8 total.
3: All right.
1: All right, 3, 2, 1, go.
2: All right. It's something on your phone where
3: screen.
2: Pictures might go
3: gallery.
2: Away.
3: Delete. Unsend.
2: No, it's something you would tap to open and pictures go away.
3: Trash. Folder. Skip.
2: Blank up.
3: Mount up.
2: Maybe. It's a part of your body that you would put up if you're having a good
3: hand.
2: Time. It's
3: fist.
2: Part of it. It's
3: arm.
2: Part of it. It's part of that. It's
3: fingers.
2: A smaller digit. The smallest
3: thumb.
2: Digit. There you go. Patriot. Tar Heel. Blue Devil.
3: Sports.
2: What are those
3: Football.
2: Specifically?
3: Football.
2: For the person in the outfit.
3: Player. Oh, catcher. No, outfielder.
2: No.
3: Love.
2: Patriot. Panther. Jaguar.
3: Oh, Moscow.
1: No! We'll get that to you at the buzzer. We won 5-8K. Let's go! Let's go!
3: That's not
1: Let's
3: how...
1: Let's go!
3: That's not how it worked last
0: come
3: time.
0: Back,
1: it was.
0: Come back, come
3: no,
0: back.
3: It wasn't. It was. I thought it was just me and Matt. That's all we did one
1: no,
3: time.
1: It was 10 to 9.
2: We both went back and forth.
0: We did. We went
1: Thank
0: back and forth.
2: The one you struggled with was Snapchat. The one where the pictures, the thing you open where pictures disappear was Snapchat.
3: If I'm not getting it, skip. If you think there's no way.
0: I think you have
2: you
0: to
2: were,
0: say skip.
2: You were close.
3: No, you can say skip.
2: But you were close. I was
3: what I say.
2: You were like talking about the things on your phone. I really thought you might get to Snapchat.
3: Crap.
1: Better luck next time, biznitch. All right. There is a lot of news about AI ruining, ruining people's lives, or they're losing their jobs, or we're thinking it'll be the end of the world. Well, we had an AML and All Morning Listener email us and said, look, AI, I get it, can be bad, but it's been really great for me and has nothing to do with money. Find out why next, Jared and Katie in the morning.
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5: AI, used for good, 1 AML. All Morning Listener says so. That's next.

0: Jared and Katie in the morning, 107.5 KZL.
1: You know, we often talk about how AI is taking over the world.
0: Yeah.
1: And we're like, it's going to wipe out humanity. We're doing it to ourselves. I mean, we even had a study where scientists who engineers and stuff who are building the AI,
0: yes,
1: have started smoking because they are so confident that AI is going to find a cure for cancer. And we're like, you don't have to go that far.
0: You don't have to do the
2: smoking. Some of the builders of AI say they're very concerned that it's going to wipe out the human race at some point.
0: Yeah, also that.
1: Yeah.
0: Yeah, that's there too.
1: So we bring you a lot of negative news, right, when it comes to AI. However, we got an email to our show talking about how AI is helping him listen to our show.
0: Oh, really?
1: Yeah, and the way that he's able to enjoy certain things based on something that happened to him. So we're going to share that with you. It comes all the way from Sacramento, California.
0: Oh, wow.
1: Good morning, Jared and Katie in the morning. My name is Austin, but my friends call me Meatball.
0: I love it already.
1: That's what grabbed my attention. I was like, anybody who calls themselves Meatball or their friends do, we're friends.
0: That's a friend of mine.
1: I'm writing all the way from Sacramento, California. I wanted to tell
2: Sacramento.
1: You how much. Yeah. Sacramento.
2: Was he from here originally?
0: We've boosted our signal.
1: Yeah. You can hear
0: it's
1: us.
0: It's a straight line to Sacramento.
3: You wouldn't believe
1: it. All over the world. All over. I wanted to tell you how much I absolutely love Jared and Katie in the morning. I listen to your show every single day. You always bring laughter, happiness, and entertainment to my mornings. Your show is something I genuinely look forward
0: wow,
1: to.
0: Wow, what a nice guy. Thank you, Meatball.
1: Meatball says, I wanted to share a little bit of something about myself. I am completely blind. I use Apple's accessibility features, including VoiceOver and Apple Intelligence. Apple Intelligence helps me understand photos by describing what's in them, is incredibly helpful because I cannot see. In 2017, I suffered a traumatic brain injury and a stroke, which affected my speech and my writing. Sometimes Apple's dictation has trouble understanding what I'm trying to say, so I use ChatGPT to help me write emails and messages. It's been a wonderful tool that allows me to express myself more clearly and independently. I'm thankful for technology because it helps me do so many things independently, including listening to my favorite morning radio show.
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0: Wow.
1: Listens on the app, yeah. Even though I live thousands of miles away in California, your show makes me feel connected to your wonderful radio family. Thank you for always making me smile and laugh every morning. I truly appreciate everything you do, and I hope you continue bringing joy to listeners for many years to come. Sending lots of love and appreciation from Sacramento, California.
2: Well, I hope he doesn't fact check what we say on ChatGPT.
0: No,
1: probably
0: don't.
1: Is.
0: I mean, if you're bored.
1: What
0: a nice email and thoughtful.
1: So
0: here's a guy
1: thoughtful.
0: Who's had a stroke.
1: Mm-hmm.
0: He's had vision. He's blind.
1: Yep.
0: And he has some speech issues. And he's like, you know what? I feel grateful. I'm going to let people know.
1: Yes.
0: Wow.
1: And so because we bring you a lot of negative things about AI, we wanted to switch it up and bring that to you because I hadn't thought about
0: it. That's helping a lot of people.
1: Mm-hmm.
0: And just how our lives are so different. Off the air, Jason's like, because they just lost Taboo against us. He goes, this has ruined my week.
1: My whole week.
0: This guy's blind. Mm-hmm. This guy, you know, he's going through a tough time and he's sharing light, really.
1: Yes.
0: Thank you so much. That made me feel good.
1: Yeah. Thank you, Meatball. We know you're listening.
0: Anything we can do for you, let us know.
1: Mm-hmm.
0: I mean, if it costs money, we can't do it. But if anything else,
1: sure.
0: Let us know.
1: Like, we'll say hey.
0: Yeah.
1: Hi.
0: For sure.
1: One other thing, you know, in your Facebook memories, which the iPhone and Facebook really should give you some sort of warning that it's going to give you some of the memories it gives you, you know?
0: Yeah, right.
1: Because every day you can check your memories or it pops up in your photos and shares things that often brings me to tears. But today it was different in my Facebook memories. Somebody, I don't know if you remember this or not, but back in 2013, we had a listener write a jingle for us.
0: Okay.
1: And I listened to it and I forgot he did it. And now there's some people in the jingle that he's referencing, but we can talk about that in a minute.
0: Okay.

0: And they named me, Katie, Hugs, and producer Whitney. The show was the best, really. Sorry, Matt. I mean, you know I'm kidding. You know, I was I know, like, I know Jason was on the show then, wasn't he?
1: 2013.
0: Because with Hugs, yeah.
1: Yeah.
0: Hugs must have been an intern then.
1: Must have been.
0: Like an intern.
1: Intern, yeah. For real. I thought he said intern Biggie with Torture Tuesday, but Biggie was never an intern for us, but he did come on our show.
0: Right.
1: You know, but anyway, it was just it was a flashback, and I had forgotten about it, so it brought a smile to my face.
0: Yeah.
2: I think that was the year I started. I just missed the cut.
1: Just missed it. So maybe.
0: Just redo the jingle.
1: Somebody will do it, redo it.
0: And do we know who the person is?
1: His name, it was on YouTube, and it was My Small Town.
0: Okay.
1: So I'm not. I don't know his first name.
0: That was I like that. It was really good.
1: My small hometown.
0: We should do a jingle contest.
1: Sure, I'm all for it.
0: Yeah.
1: When I heard it, it legit brought a smile to my face. I was like, oh my god, everybody's creative.
0: Jason,
1: I loved it.
0: How do you feel about it?
1: He said it's a little long,
3: but it was nice.
0: 56 seconds.
1: Mm-hmm.
3: Well, a jingle is usually like
1: he didn't call it a jingle.
0: I think it's a song.
3: Okay, well that changes it. I like it more now.
1: Yeah.
0: It's like a theme song from the '80s TV show.
2: Whatever happened to predictability?
1: Caught up on the semantics. It's not a jingle.
0: It's like, oh, song. I love it. Jingle, hate it.
1: Yes, I did. But the point is, the audio was great.
3: Yeah, if you send it as a song, I like it.
1: Oh my god.
3: If it's a jingle, I don't.
1: I cannot.
0: There's a new name for the tramp stamp. Do you like it better? Tell you what it is next.

0: Jared and Katie in the morning, 107.5 KZL. The end of the tramp stamp. I mean, they still exist, but Gen Z is calling it something different. They're calling it the cake topper.
1: I don't mind that.
2: I think that's grosser.
1: I kind of like it.
0: Because, I mean, like...
3: I like it.
1: The tramp stamp is the number one tattoo a girl can get.
2: Okay. Matt, I'm going to start with you. Mm-hmm. Why do you like the cake topper?
3: I think it's way more updated with terminology, calling the booty cake. I like that.
0: Mm-hmm.
3: And
2: that's what I find gross.
1: Well, it's
3: I think it gives you a little more freedom to say it around more people.
2: You talk about the tramp stamp a lot.
3: No,
0: we do here
3: but
0: on the
3: if
0: show.
3: You see it, you bring it up.
0: We say it twice a week on the show.
3: But I don't talk about it because I don't want to say tramp stamp in front of little ears.
2: Yeah.
3: Maybe okay. If I saw what it more, I'd say, nice cake topper.
1: Mm-hmm. You say Lady and the Tramp? Same thing.
3: If it was on the movie, sure.
0: But the tramp was the guy. That's the thing that was always confusing, right? Lady and the Tramp.
3: Yeah, he was the tramp.
2: Yeah. They kind of flipped it on us. Never really thought about it.
0: Them dirty
2: in depth.
0: Dogs.
3: Yeah.
2: I just don't like I don't like it called the tramp stamp, and I don't like the tramp stamp just as like a generality.
0: Right.
2: Theory. It just, yeah.
0: You know, a tattoo, and I don't have any, but that I kind of find sexy on the right person is when it is on the back of their neck.
2: Back of their neck?
0: Yeah.
1: Really? I like it in the back of the ear.
0: Or that. I can handle that. And then on some women, a sleeve is hot.
2: Mm-hmm.
0: I wouldn't want my kid to have one. I don't want one. I don't think I would marry somebody with one, but I think they're hot. You know what I'm saying? I don't know if I'd date somebody like long term, but I think they're attractive. And I don't know why. I just find them attractive.
2: Okay.
0: I mean, unless, you know, you got arms like me, then they're not. It's not attractive. Mm-hmm. But you got a certain look. You're like, wow. I don't know.
2: I can see it.
0: I know women love dudes with sleeves.
2: Yeah. I mean, Adam Levine the other night on The Voice, I forgot how many, it is all the way mm-hmm. up to his neck. Mm-hmm. I mean, and I forgot about that. And I thought, well, that's, yeah. But I just think about when you gain weight, you lose weight.
0: Oh, yeah.
2: You get old.
0: Get the flabs.
2: Yeah.
0: When I see a chest tattoo on women, I'm like, they've had some trauma.
2: Chest tattoos?
0: They have a big chest tattoo, like an eagle or something, like covering their whole chest. I'm like, something is
1: terrible. It distracts you from the boobs.
2: I don't think that anymore. I think they're so common.
0: Yeah.
2: They're so common that it's like, try finding lots of people
0: like
2: without one.
0: Like the big chest.
2: Oh, but I see those all the time.
0: Yeah.
1: In a lot of adult movies, the girls have tattoos like that or on their thigh.
2: On their thigh. Now that's one where I'm like, if it's just on the front of your thigh, that one, that's where I think, what was that? What was your thought process?
0: Right. Yeah.
2: Right. If it's just right there.
0: Yeah. You're like, I want it on my thigh, on my mid thigh.
2: I don't know.
0: So it's called the cake topper, not the tramp stamp.
2: Why do you like it, Jason?
1: Well, I think it's like this. Imagine you have two of the same exact girls. They look the same. Everything's the same, except they have a cake topper. I think that puts the topping on the cake. That's the one you would choose.
3: I also think it sounds more desirable.
2: The cake topper.
1: Well, I like the tramp stamp because I like a little trash.
3: Who doesn't but you're open about that. I think some people aren't necessarily open to the fact that they like a little trash.
0: I think it churches up the tramp stamp.
3: Yeah. Like, yeah, for sure.
2: Yeah.
0: Oh, yeah. I got a cake top. My girl got a cake topper.
3: Yeah.
0: Like, oh, okay.
3: Yeah.
2: Are women going in and asking for the cake topper?
0: Well, I don't know.
1: I think they just say, put it right here.
2: On my lower back.
0: But like you're in the wrong store. People don't even know they're talking about.
2: Do women go in and say, I want the tramp stamp? I don't know. I don't have tattoos. I'm not sure.
0: I don't know.
2: You say, I'd like a tramp stamp, please.
0: Well, it depends. You know, the word you use. I mean, because Shane Gillis has learned that with the word he used as a stand-up. Stand-ups get a lot more leeway because we start parsing I've heard horrible things from every stand-up I've ever seen besides like Seinfeld and Gaffigan have said things where I'm like, oh my gosh, if they weren't a stand-up, they'd be in big trouble.
2: Mm-hmm.
0: But yeah, he said that when the girls at the gym start dressing like whores and the man.
2: Well, the number one thing I love coming out of that is people are like, Shane Gillis does not go to the gym.
0: Well, I think
2: Shane Gillis doesn't know a gym. He's never seen the inside of a gym.
0: Well, I think that's part of the joke. He said, I haven't been in a gym in a long time. He goes, when did this happen?
2: Yeah.
0: And then he made a joke about him being like the perv just staring. He's like, I'm in a bunch of TikTok videos over there like, ooh. But then, anyway. So, some of the words, if you just said something a little bit different, same joke, and then you don't get the blowback. Because tramp stamp,
2: that's why they don't say it.
0: If you're saying the other thing, that would also be offensive,
2: that's
0: right?
2: Why they're not saying it. That's why we're changing it in the first place, from tramp stamp to get rid of it.
0: To cake topper.
2: To cake topper.
0: So you don't like it at all?
2: I don't.
0: There's no name for it.
2: Yeah.
0: Lower back tattoo. Okay.
2: Works for me.
0: LBT.
2: Just
0: like an LBT.
2: Is it that hard to say lower back tattoo?
0: Just say LBT. I got LBT.
2: not to be confused with LBD, Little Black Dress.
0: Or
3: OPP, yeah, you know me.
0: Yeah. Or LAPD.
2: Right.
0: Yeah, there's a lot of things.
2: Mm-hmm.
0: Or like Jason has ED. A
2: lot of rhyming we could do.
1: Mm-hmm. I don't have ED anymore.
0: Anymore, good. I'm glad you admitted it.
3: That's been handled.
1: I prevented my ED from happening.
2: Jason, oh, that's right. You should have said was, no, like you, F-A-T.
0: Yeah, where were you on that one? No, I don't know what you say to Katie.
2: Why do
0: That'd be
2: I
0: rude.
2: Have to think about this for you? Why do you have to think about this for you?
0: Yeah, are you being D-U-M? I remember somebody said that, like, you're dumb, D-U-M. And I was like, they're being serious. I go, whoa.
2: Yeah.
0: You left off the B, I would have not tried that one. I said, I didn't even say it. I was like, uh-huh. And everyone's like, okay, you're stupid.
3: It's like Homer Simpson spelling S-M-R-T.
0: Yeah.
3: I am so smart, S-M-R-T.
0: Yeah. S-M-R-T. All right, take on Katie, Jared and Katie's pop quiz. That's a game we play every day. She's going for a number 177 on the year against only 4 defeats. We'll take caller 15 right now, 800-682-1075. If you win, you get $100. Jared and Katie's Pop Quiz coming up with Jared and Katie in the morning. And just for playing win or lose, you get tickets to see NC State versus Mississippi State men's college basketball coming to First Horizon Coliseum this Sunday. Katie and her entire family, including cousins, uncles, you know, people she's met once, are all going to be there.
2: Well, on Ben's side. On Ben's side, because, you know, NC State runs deep.
0: Yeah, he went to State, right?
2: He went to State, and I think that it's no secret. He's hoping that both of our children go to State, and I'm like, okay, fine. That's fine. That's okay.
0: It's a good school.
2: They can be Wolfpackers, as my daughter Nora calls them, Wolfpackers, but also they are all planning their outfits for the game already.
0: Oh, nice.
2: I'm like... this far in advance. Okay, sure, whatever.
0: That's
2: sure.
0: Awesome.
2: Yes, they're very excited. I'm very excited.
0: Yeah, I'm excited to see how the game turns out. And we're lucky to have cool ACC basketball coming to the Coliseum just down the street.
2: Yeah.
0: You know, it's really cool.
2: Really great, because normally we have to go all the way to Raleigh, not this time.
0: What are these gas prices? Mm-mm. All right, but you get those for just playing the game, win or lose, 800-682-1075. If you want to go, otherwise, go right now to Ticketmaster.com. 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
2: Enough with the heat already.
0: I know, for real.
2: Partly cloudy. Record high today, 87 degrees. Tonight, clear, going to drop down to 62. And then tomorrow, another record-breaking day, high of 86. Oh, my goodness. It doesn't feel like fall right now, does it? We do have a slight chance of rain by tomorrow late afternoon, just about a 30% chance. Again, tomorrow's high, 86 degrees. We've got clear skies, 72 right now. 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
3: I just wanted to call and tell you guys that you are absolutely hilarious. 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

0: Jared and Katie in the morning, 107.5 KZL. Time for Jared and Katie's pop quiz. We love the game. There's five pop culture questions, 60 seconds on the clock. You get more right than Katie, you do win $100. On the year, Katie has 176 wins against only four losses. She's currently out of the studio in our soundproof booth. And just for playing win or lose, tickets to see NC State take on Mississippi State in college basketball this Sunday at First Horizon Coliseum in Greensboro. You can also get your tickets right now at Ticketmaster.com. Matt, who's playing?
1: We've got Paula. She works at a psychiatrist's office.
0: You want to come over here and give us some diagnoses?
2: I probably could.
0: Mm-hmm. From listening, do you have any insights? Just, you know.
1: Oh, boy.
2: I'm not a psychiatrist, but I think Jason would do well by going to see one.
0: Okay.
3: Well, she's not a psychiatrist.
0: You shouldn't have said that. You should have
2: No, read. I am not.
3: So,
2: okay. But I see a lot.
0: You see a lot.
3: Well, you hear a lot. See, there's a,
2: I yeah, hear
3: there's a
2: lot.
3: Problem right there.
0: Yep. And Jason's reaction right now is probably making your point for you. What's wrong with Katie, though? She's not in the room. We can make fun of her. What's wrong with Katie? There's something wrong.
2: I love Katie.
4: Oh, come on.
2: Nothing.
0: Yeah.
3: That's why nothing. I can tell you're not a psychiatrist.
1: Now Jason won't go.
0: Yeah. Yeah, I'm out too. All right, Paula, you have any questions about the game?
2: I don't.
0: If you get stuck, you can pass. If there's time remaining, go back to the ones you passed on. Here we go. Question number one is multiple choice. This actor said he wants to compete in an actual NASCAR race. Is it Will Ferrell, Vin Diesel, or Tom Cruise?
2: Will Ferrell.
0: Incorrect. True or false? Justin Bieber won White Boy of the Year at the Believe That Awards.
2: False.
0: Incorrect. A female director said this Friends alumni gifted her a rhinestone-covered adult toy in front of the entire crew. Who is the...
2: Can you repeat that?
0: A female director said this Friends alumni gifted her a rhinestone-covered adult toy in front of the entire crew. This Canadian singer now has her very own Barbie.
2: I don't know. Canadian singer. Adele.
0: No.
2: I don't know.
0: What movie is this from?
5: I got a better one. Have you heard about this videotape that kills you when you watch it?
0: Oh, no! Ask for some meds at work today. Hold on. You got the goose.
2: I will.
0: Hold on 1 second. Mm. Dang, she had that goosey goose.
1: I think this might be the first time ever Jason's rooted for Katie over the player.
0: I know. I'm right, exactly. I think you're right. All right, Katie, you're taking on Paula.
6: All right.
0: She works in a psychiatrist's office and said Jason would do well by going to one.
6: Oh.
3: And just to let you know, she's not a psychiatrist.
6: She just works there. Okay, yeah.
3: And she got every single one wrong, so what do you know about her?
0: We did ask. I asked. I said, well, what's wrong with Katie since she's not in the room? She goes, absolutely nothing. She's
6: Thank
0: perfect.
6: Thank you, Paula. Thank yeah. you.
3: She see? Said, I see a lot. I'm like, okay, well, I hear a lot. So. Yeah.
0: Paula, well, what do you want to say to Katie?
2: Did you listen to it?
0: Paula.
6: Oh, hey, Paula.
0: Paula.
2: I'm sorry.
0: No, we're back. Katie's back in the room. You want to say
6: Paula.
0: Anything to her before?
2: Hi.
6: Thank you for playing me today.
2: Yes, you're welcome.
6: And you're...
2: You won't have any problem winning today.
6: Okay. All right, Paula. And by the way, you're 100% correct about Jason. Just saying.
3: Did she get a prize?
0: Yeah, she did.
6: Yeah.
3: What?
6: She gets to go to see NC State play.
3: Yeah, they should take that away from
6: Very
3: her.
6: Very exciting. Paula, I'll see you there.
0: Yeah, Katie's going to be there.
6: Mm-hmm.
0: All right, the score to beat is...
6: Oh, yeah.
0: See? Matt, your prediction.
1: All five.
0: Okay, wow. The confidence has been up recently.
6: Yes, it has.
0: Here we go. Question number one is multiple choice. This actor said he wants to compete in an actual NASCAR race. Is it Will Ferrell, Vin Diesel, or Tom Cruise?
6: Yeah, I'm going to pass.
0: True or false, Justin Bieber won White Boy of the Year at the Believe That Awards.
6: That's true.
0: Yes. Female director said this Friends alumni gave her a rhinestone-covered adult toy in front of the entire crew. Who's the Friends alum?
6: Oh, Jennifer Aniston.
0: Yes. This Canadian singer now has her very own Barbie.
6: Celine Dion.
0: Yes. What movie is this from?
5: I got a better one. Have you heard about this videotape that kills you when you watch it?
6: Go to the other one.
0: Multiple choice. This actor said he wants to compete in an actual NASCAR race. Is it Will Ferrell, Vin Diesel, or Tom Cruise?
6: Tom Cruise.
0: Correct.
6: Yes.
0: What movie is this from?
5: I got a better one. Have you heard about this videotape that kills you when you watch it?
6: I don't. Blair Witch.
0: No.
6: My God,
3: it's so easy.
6: Oh, okay.
0: This is right. Funny. Uh-huh. He's mad at you. He's like,
6: for no reason.
1: Even I know this one.
0: Yeah.
3: I'm not
6: really?
3: Mad at
1: it's
3: her.
1: It's a videotape that kills good. You when you watch it.
6: I yes. can't remember. Oh, The Ring.
0: Yes.
1: Okay.
0: If it said 7 days later, it might have helped, but I cut that part off.
6: Why? It's always after the buzzer.
0: Yeah, after the buzz.
6: Because the pressure's off. That's why.
0: Everything's worse after mm-hmm. the buzz. All right, Katie won 4-0. Let's recap the questions. This actor said he wants to compete in an actual NASCAR race. That is Tom Cruise. I wonder if the NASCAR drivers would like that or not.
3: Oh, what? He was in Days of Thunder. Yeah. He knows what he's doing.
0: Yeah, and clearly.
6: He does his own stunts, so whatever.
0: Yeah.
6: What's stopping him?
0: NASCAR.
6: I mean, are they?
0: I mean,
3: well, you got to qualify, don't you?
0: I guess so.
6: But they
0: I
6: can't have one, that, like the all something. They can't put him in something.
0: I wonder if, but if he wrecks, he puts people at risk.
6: Well,
0: himself.
6: That's true. Other people would have
0: to
6: sign on.
0: I don't think he's worried about risking himself.
6: Yeah.
0: But if he wrecked,
6: other people would have to say yes.
0: But I think they do like a 10-lap thing and do it right before Days of Thunder comes out. Mm-hmm. I'd watch that.
6: Mm-hmm. He's right on to the next one, isn't he?
0: Oh, yeah.
6: Forget Digger.
0: He's like, nah, dude. $240 million lost.
6: Digger who?
0: What?
6: Digger what?
1: I was maybe that's why he wants to race. Can we get the attention off of Digger?
6: Yeah, let's
1: right.
6: not
1: put
6: say
1: me
6: the words Digger.
1: On a racetrack.
0: Right. Right. And if you're not familiar, that movie's set to lose $245 uh-huh. million. Dollars.
3: But it was good.
0: I love it. I'd go see it again. And I don't like seeing movies twice. The twist in the middle of the movie, I'm like, this is clever.
6: And you didn't fall asleep. Because you
0: no.
6: do have a history of falling asleep right in the middle and then giving ratings or giving movies a bad rating and you
0: like,
6: didn't even see it.
0: And they're like, do you know the ending's really good? I'm like, well, I didn't see it.
6: Yeah, I didn't see it, so I don't know.
0: Didn't fall asleep at all. I was like into it big time for once. But yeah, Tom Cruise, I mean, he's got Days of Thunder coming out. He has some other...
3: Part two, right?
0: Yeah, part two. He has some other remake thing that's coming out or some other movie. But
1: they're working on Top Gun 3 now?
0: Top Gun 3 is going to come out. So yeah, he'll be all right.
6: He's busy.
0: Somebody said it was funny. It was like, Tom Cruise had to do, at first, 6 hours of makeup to make himself look basically 1 year older than he actually is.
6: Really?
0: Because the character he's playing is like 1 year older than he actually is in real life.
6: Uh-huh.
0: But to make him look, because he looks so young.
6: Yeah.
0: They had to do all this prosthetics to make him look 1 year older than he actually is in real
3: young.
0: Life.
3: How old is he? Like 60?
0: He's close to it.
3: I mean, he looks young, young.
0: Yeah.
3: Because
6: he had, I mean, I'm sure things
0: sure.
6: he's done, but it's funny because it's like, you spend all this time and effort and money to not look your age,
0: right.
6: and then you have to go into makeup to look old.
0: To look your age.
6: Oh, man.
0: Like, we're going to make you look 1 year older than you really are. Mm-hmm. You're like, oh, I got to be in a prosthetic. But then I think he got it down to like, I don't want to be in this chair for 6 hours a day. Can we get it down to one?
6: They're I can't imagine. He's 64.
0: Yeah.
3: Wow.
6: 64 years old.
0: Yeah. So isn't that funny?
3: That is absolutely crazy that he's doing. Is this the Sylvester Stallone thing? I mean, he's doing all his stunts too.
0: Yeah.
3: Oh, and Tom Cruise like jumps off of cliffs on those like wind glider things. He doesn't care.
0: No. He'll be on the side of a building in Dubai, like 3,000 feet up. Like anything goes wrong, you gone.
6: Mm-hmm.
0: You gone.
6: That's true.
0: Yeah, because Tom Cruise, I'm not making fun of him, but when he first started acting, I think you look in the movie Cocktail, his teeth are jacked.
6: Oh, yeah.
0: He's had some things mm-hmm. done, but I don't think he ever got his nose fixed. His profile, his nose is kind of weird.
6: I'm looking at a montage of photos all the way from 1983 when Tom Cruise was 21 years old to 2026 when he's 64. I mean, the teeth have changed big time, and obviously his hair changes his look.
0: Oh, yeah, sure.
6: You know, dramatically, but his face pretty much the same.
0: Yeah.
6: Pretty much.
0: All right, recapping pop quiz. Justin Bieber won the White Boy of the Year mm-hmm. award at the Believe That Awards. That is true.
6: Do you know who he dethroned?
0: I do know, but Timothy
6: Chalamet.
0: And this is put on by Anthony Edwards. He's an NBA player that kind of has a funny personality. So.
3: Do you think Justin Bieber likes that? Or is like...
0: Yes.
6: Yeah, I do.
3: Okay.
6: Yeah.
0: Because it's an NBA player that's like popular. That's like, hey, you're cool. Basically saying you're cool.
6: Yeah. I think he was like, not honor. Well, yeah, I mean, honor. You know, like I think he's just flattered.
0: And Bieber loves basketball. He's actually good at it. Shockingly. You shoot the three. All right, recapping pop quiz. A female director said this friend's alum gave her a rhinestone-covered adult toy in front of the entire crew. Actually said it was mean-spirited, this director's female director was saying.
6: Which I don't understand because Jennifer Aniston apparently I don't know why, but this is like the gift she gives.
0: Is it?
6: Yeah, she's given it to several people.
0: Oh, okay.
6: And so then this one director was like, it was mean-spirited, and it was supposed to embarrass me or something. And she was like, and it's bejeweled or bedazzled. I can't even use it.
3: Well, yeah, some of the pieces could fall off, yes. And then she would have to go to the doctor.
6: Yeah. So I was like, are you upset that she gave it to you, or are you upset that it's a present you can't use?
0: Right.
6: When I saw it, I was like, and this is not the first, I mean, it is. She gives this present a lot.
0: Mm-hmm.
6: I don't know.
0: It is funny, and I think it's funny. I think it's great, but like,
6: whatever.
0: If a dude actor gave away adult toys on the set, they'd be like, cancel
6: I don't know.
0: Him.
6: I don't know that she gives it to anybody other than women. Like, if dudes gave it to dudes, that'd be one thing.
3: Well, Jared asked me for one once, and
6: you knew, you weren't upset about it.
0: He did a mold of his, and I was like, that's way too small. Yeah, but I need something that's going to damage.
6: You don't care.
0: I want to be damaged.
6: Gross, Jared. Damaged.
0: What?
6: Oh. God, you're like, oh, you all, just, ew.
0: Katie, see, this is the problem with you.
4: No, that was you.
0: You decide.
6: That's gross.
0: Okay, why are you kink shaming me?
6: I want to be damaged.
0: Yes.
6: That's what you said.
0: First of all, we're talking about something that never happened.
4: I'm not shaming you for wanting it. I'm shaming you for telling us you want it.
6: Yes.
0: Yeah. So I want to feel something.
4: I'm all for you being damaged. Have at it.
0: We're talking about something that's not even happened. I never asked Jason for a toy.
6: Well.
0: Or a mold of his wiener.
6: I don't think that you're above it. I think you would.
0: The joke was his wiener is so small that I want to.
6: You don't have to explain it.
0: I feel like I do.
6: You don't.
3: Beat another guy that was 5, so.
6: What?
3: Recently, I beat another guy when we did the contest together to see who's bigger. He was 5, according to his girlfriend, and I beat him.
0: 5 inches.
3: Significantly.
4: Yeah, uh-huh. We need to majorly put emphasis on recently.
0: Yeah.
4: That was recent.
0: Right. Mm-hmm.
6: Right. Recently.
0: And that actually happened.
4: Mm-hmm. Yeah, because you're a grown adult with a mortgage, and you did that.
3: Don't care.
0: No, he wants to do an arouse
4: competition. You care if you lost. You would absolutely care if you lost.
3: Yeah, I would.
0: He wants to do an arouse competition between him and his friend. Who's bigger?
3: No. Who's bigger? Whose is bigger? But
0: Whose
3: I already
0: is bigger?
3: I won that contest.
0: You won the flaccid one.
6: Uh-huh.
3: If you want to do it, Jared, in the bathroom, I'm more than happy to.
6: There's probably some sort of HR or something.
0: Yeah.
6: I think you probably have to at least go.
4: He'd do it too.
0: Who? Me?
4: Barry.
0: Oh, Barry or HR guy? Yeah, he would.
4: I guarantee if you went to Barry and said, hey, we're having a contest to see who's this bigger, Barry'd be like, hold on.
6: He's like, all right, I'm in.
0: I got the ruler.
4: Hang on, let me put my dip out and tug a little bit.
0: Make some blood flow down there. Get Barry on the phone.
4: Gotta wake it up.
0: Call Barry, see if he'll if we can get approval for the wiener measuring contest.
6: Yes. See what he says.
0: He's our HR director. And this is actually true.
6: Maybe not after today.
0: Yeah.
3: Oh, that's messed up.
6: Maybe not. If we get Barry fired, that's going to be the worst.
3: He's a great HR director.
6: He can't fire himself.

0: Yeah, he remembers
1: this
0: dates.
1: Day at this time, this quarterback scored a game-winning touchdown.
0: Yeah, you remember that? When Jeff George threw that dart, you're like, no, I don't.
2: No, Barry.
0: But can you get Barry on the phone for him? Or I'll call him here in a second.
1: I figured we'd finish recap first, and then we could have him on.
0: Okay, this Canadian singer now has her very own Barbie that is Celine Dion.
2: Not the best.
0: It doesn't look good?
2: I mean, I would never look at it and be like, that's Celine Dion.
0: Oh, really?
2: You know, some action figures or some dolls look exactly like the person. This one, nope.
0: Yeah, that's well.
2: Oh, well.
0: Yeah. And this is maybe, I don't know, 20 years too late.
2: Well, she's been in the news a lot lately. What does she have coming up?
0: But for bad health, though.
2: No, she's doing like a tour or something.
0: No, I know, but like she's been more because she can't perform. Mm-hmm. And now she's performing some. Like, mm-hmm. Here's your Barbie.
3: Do they make wrinkled Barbies, or does it just look the same? Well, she's older. What? She is older. You said it doesn't look good, so I'm assuming she's wrinkled.
0: Uh-huh. It costs more to do the wrinkles, right?
2: I guess. I don't know.
0: There's more detail.
3: That would suck having to pay more for a doll that doesn't look that good.
2: It doesn't.
0: Is this Barry calling? Hey, is this Barry?
4: It's Barry.
0: Barry! Yes,
2: Barry!
0: Turn your radio down on my friend.
4: Good morning. The radio is down, sir.
2: Thank you, Barry.
1: Anyway, so it's okay.
0: Oh, yeah, it's true. definitely turn down the radio then.
1: Yeah. Uh-huh.
0: Is that Red Rachel? Okay, so Barry, we have a stunt for the show that we want approval for.
3: Because recently, you know, set the scene what I did, and then that's what we want to recreate.
2: You tell Barry what you did.
3: Well, yeah, but this is an HR problem. It was out of the office. But
2: We know, but you have to tell him what you did.
3: Barry, not too long ago. Well, it was a long time ago. What, like 6 years? And me and my friend were at a casino, and he said to me, hey, do you want to compare wiener sizes? So I said, okay, I guess. And we pulled our pants down, and we did the competition. What are you laughing at?
2: Alan.
3: Oh, we did the competition, and we got the guy on the phone to confirm that I won the competition. And on top of that, his girlfriend was on the phone and verified she was about 5, which means I'm longer than 5. Now, I suggested Jared and I do it in the bathroom ourselves.
2: Is that okay?
0: Is that okay?
4: I would strongly suggest not. Very inappropriate. Inappropriate for the workplace.
3: Okay, what if we did it, if we went out? So does it have to be off the property? Like, can we do it in the parking lot, or do we have to be off the property?
4: I would say after hours, off property.
2: Okay. Okay. Barry, by the way, we took a vote in here, and I would say unanimously, we decided that you would also want to be a part of the competition. Is that true?
4: If it's after hours, I'll take the blue ribbon.
2: Barry.
3: Barry, what are you doing this weekend?
0: Barry's swinging down there, boy.
2: Barry, this weekend, what are you doing at 10 a.m.? Jason's like, let's go.
0: Yeah.
3: And what we could all do to prepare ourselves, Barry, we could go into a gym that has like a shower that we can all go in together warm.
2: What is happening?
3: What?
4: Well, to even out the competition, I'd have to be under cold water.
0: He wants to freeze. Boom. He's gonna freeze it up.
1: You guys go in the sauna. He's going to cry.
3: You know what, Barry? Just on your confidence and attitude, you probably would win.
0: Yeah, he's either bluffing really well, or we're gonna be traumatized.
2: They grow him different where Barry's from. Yeah, they really do.
3: Oh my god!
0: You probably won a leaner contest before.
3: Jerry, we'll go off the property after hours.
0: We'll go to a sauna first.
1: Barry's officially uninvited.
0: We'll go to. I have a friend that has a sauna in his like garage area, but he also has a cold plunge. So Barry, you go in the cold plunge.
2: There you go, perfect.
0: Shrink it up to make it even. And then me and Jason will go nude in a sauna, and then we'll get a measure.
3: We have to go nude. We can keep our shirts on. And sneakers.
2: That's a lot of
0: Winnie the Pooh. Yeah. What are we, Winnie the Pooh?
3: Yeah, that's what I did with the
1: if
3: competition.
1: If it worked for Donald Duck, it'll work for you guys. Yeah. Okay.
4: All right, I can't unsee that.
2: No one can.
3: Just look at the floor, Barry, on mine.
4: Oh, my gosh.
0: Now, but also when Jason, you did have the competition, you did say you prepped yours a little bit with some tugs, and your friend said he did not. So it's not really even.
3: The tugs was the shaking part after the number.
2: Because you had just gone.
3: Yeah, and he did too. I mean,
0: well, he said he did.
3: I actually, to be up for the record, I actually saw him pull his when we were down, because when he noticed mine was larger, he pulled his down, and I started pulling mine down. We both started pulling our stuff

0: down.
1: We've got a pull off.
2: Didn't look too good in the bathroom.
1: Okay. Ladies and gentlemen, it's a tug off happening.
2: All right. Uh-huh. If you have kids in the car, turn it down.
3: We're like an hour too late for that one.
1: HR's on the phone.
3: Yes.
0: And there's no way we're going to eyeball it because
3: you cannot.
0: Jason won't be like, I won, no matter what.
3: Jason won't even go point-wise for our game of Taboo. Right. You think he's going to let this go?
2: Katie could be the judge.
3: Absolutely not.
2: All right, Matt could be the judge.
1: Bring a yardstick.
3: Yeah. I think that Jason would absolutely go into the bathroom right now. I do not think Jared would do it at all.
2: I would.
3: Nope.
0: I would too. He's already said on the air how
3: big. I said
0: big
3: you would.
0: He's already told me how big is on the air one time, and I already know mine's bigger.
2: A six?
3: You can't, but see, that doesn't matter because you're not going to do it. You know? Like, you could talk all day, sure, but if you're not going to do it.
2: We all know, for the most part, Jared's full of crap. You know what I'm saying?
0: This guy that's like arguing Taboo scores that are wrong.
2: I'm not full of crap. I'm going to go over it and really get the score.
0: No, I'll give you credit. You have, as a grown man, tugged your wiener in front of another grown man. I have never done that.
3: And then measured it.
0: And then, no, they didn't measure it. They eyeballed it.
3: Oh, eyeballed it.
2: But it was clear.
3: Mm.
2: On both
3: parts. The other guy conceded. He did.
0: And he's what, a foot shorter than you?
2: Doesn't matter. Height does not matter. Carol told me one time that the smallest was some guy that was like 6 foot something, and it was very small.
0: Could have been by.
4: Oh,
0: yeah.
4: Well, I think I'm gonna get us our 401k funding and let y'all keep talking about.
3: Thank you, Barry.
0: HR Barry, getting back to work. Get that cold plunge before you come to work today. Okay. All right.
3: I forgot he was on the phone.
4: Oh, I'm here now.
0: Oh, okay.
3: Oh,
0: we'll go
4: I'm upstairs.
0: Okay, go.
2: Yeah, we definitely have to go off the property.
1: Go hop in the shower.
0: You might have to go to the sheets cooler real quick.
4: What's that called?
0: The beer cave or whatever?
2: Yeah. Right. Carrie's like, all right. HR is like,
3: gotta go.
2: All right. This is too much.
0: What else can we say before you soft to make him feel? Okay.
3: I forgot he was on there. He was like, all right.
0: I like our HR guy is like, no, which was the right answer.
3: Sure.
0: Do it off the property site. But if I'm in the competition, I'm going to have to get cold.
1: Blue ribbon.
0: Excellent. Let's recap pop quiz.
3: Yeah, where are we?
0: All right. So we're somehow Celine Dion.
1: At least nobody said Barry was cocky.
3: Nobody did.
0: Hey-o. All right. What movie is this from?
5: I got a better one. Have you heard about this videotape that kills you when you watch it?
0: The Ring. Mm-hmm. That's a good one. You've seen that.
3: I have seen that, yes. Okay.
0: Samara. That's a girl.
3: Yeah.
2: Matt would hate that movie because that's
1: Oh. I've seen it. It was fine. I watched it at noon on a bright summer day.
3: Okay. Got it.
0: Okay, that does make it better.
1: Mm-hmm. Yes.
0: If you're surrounded by people in like the broad daylight, it does make it better.
1: I think people were home.
0: Okay.
1: I was like, I think my dad wanted to watch it, and I'm like, that's fine, but it's got to be like sunshine. Yeah, it's got to be bright.
2: Because you guys could take her and beat her up if y'all together.
1: I can officially say I've never had a VCR since that movie.
3: Yeah.
0: Right. That makes it easier, right?
1: Yeah.
3: Well, she does this.
0: I think it's a little bit of that. That's the Grudge.
3: The Grudge.
1: Yeah.
3: But okay.
1: This one climbs out of the TV.
3: Doesn't she make a noise, though?
0: I think there's kind of like a...
1: There are noises associated with the movie.
3: Okay.
0: Yeah. I think she's got like arthritis from being stuck in the well. But for some reason, couldn't beat her up, Jason, because if he looks at you, somehow it melts your face. Remember, they find like people in the closet, and they're like, like their heads like all deformed and stuff.
2: Our CEO just texted us.
3: Oh, no.
0: He wants in?
2: He wants to be a part of it. No, just kidding. He said, I've asked Gary to just go ahead and turn off the KZL transmitter after that second.
3: God!
0: All right.
1: You guys talk about Barry still being on hold. Paula's still on hold. She got to hear that whole conversation.
2: Paula. Why is she still on hold?
1: She's just hanging out.
0: Paula, you want to be a judge?
6: Oh, sorry.
0: You want to be a judge of the wiener contest?
6: No.
0: Okay. Mm-mm. All right.
3: You and me both,
6: thank
3: Paula.
6: You, though.
0: You're welcome. Thank you for being
3: so polite.
0: A polite decline.
3: That's so nice.
0: That is nice.
3: Thank you for the offer, but no.
0: Yeah, her plight, except for when she told Jason he needs to go to a psychiatrist.
2: And she's not a psychiatrist.
3: Is she wrong?
0: No, I just said maybe not polite.
2: Oh, like you don't.
3: I do go.
2: And Jared
3: I do go.
0: We all need it.
2: And
0: bad.
2: Matt for his RBF.
1: Mm-hmm.
2: Or is that just a plastic
1: RBF
2: surgery?
1: RBF isn't going to be fixed.
3: Not by that.
0: Yeah, that's a surgery. Okay, a couple swears by this activity that brings them closer together. When you hear it, you're going to be like, what? They swear by it. We want to hear from you. What activity do you, besides sexy time, obviously, that you've done as a couple, you're like, you know, maybe you're skeptical of it, then you did it, and you're like, this is awesome, and it brought you guys closer together.
2: Oh, that's a hard one.
0: Yeah. Okay. think about it. 800-682-1075. What activity do you do or started doing as a couple? You're like, this is, you know, this actually brings us closer together. Maybe it's pickleball. Maybe that might cause other problems. Maybe it's something else. We'd love to hear from you. 800-682-1075. That's coming up.
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0: A couple swears by a certain activity that brings them closer together. 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We want to know what activity besides sexy time brought you closer to your partner. 800-682-1075. That's next.

0: and Kate in the Morning, 107.5 KZL. There is a couple, and they swear by this, that pole dancing has brought them closer together as a couple.
1: On the pole.
0: And they're both pole dancing. It's not like the woman's pole dancing for him. They're doing it together.
1: He's up there, too.
0: They're both fit.
2: Hi, my name is Tara, and I got into pole dancing because once I retired gymnastics, I wanted to continue doing acro and dance, and then I found aerial sports.
3: I'm Francis. I'm not really into pole dancing, but I'm doing it more as like support for my girlfriend right here, Tara. And I just found it honestly really fun and like a good workout.
1: Do you know why I think guys like it? Because it's a challenge. Mm. I have pole danced before.
0: Yeah, right.
1: Twice.
4: Like when you're trying to be a stripper?
1: First of all, I heard you go.
4: Yeah. Are you going to try? Are you trying
1: and
4: to be a stripper?
1: Of all, no. I took one time, I told you was in here when a million years ago when there were actual strippers in the studio, you know, like back when we used to have fun.
0: Right.
1: And strippers were allowed to come in here.
4: Yeah, I'm having fun.
1: So we used to have what do you call it?
0: Jason's having fun. He was arguing off the
1: air.
0: About like, taboo that he lost yesterday.
1: You're the only one having fun.
0: And he's arguing that even he's like, we still lost, but it was closer. Like, okay.
4: It was.
0: Okay.
4: And then a couple things.
0: Pretty fun.
4: Just go.
1: He
4: pretty
1: goes,
4: fun.
1: Can we move on? I'm like, no, clearly
0: we can.
1: You cannot.
0: We didn't bring it up.
1: Anyway, we used to have, what do you call it? Like a portable pole or like a,
0: the PP.
1: You know, you like screwed it into the ceiling, right?
0: Yeah.
1: And so then the other time I was a girlfriend's going away party and she said she had always wanted to try like a group pole dance class. Turns out there's one right here in town that you can take like as a fitness class.
0: Uh-huh.
1: It is so hard. It is so hard.
0: Oh,
1: if
0: I
1: you
0: can't
1: have
0: imagine.
1: No upper body strength and no core for me, like I would say there were probably 12 of us who went to the class together. And
4: but you have no upper body strength.
1: I don't. And a lot of the women don't. Like a lot of the women that were there and a lot of them work out every single day. But and like two of them could get themselves up high, you know, like
4: but
1: support
4: it's a lot,
1: themselves.
4: A lot of it has to do with the legs. If you go to a strip club and watch the stripper go to the top,
1: yeah.
4: She's using a ton of her legs.
1: Ton of legs. And I have no problem with that. It's climbing up and like getting up there and then staying with your core and your arms. It is a workout and a half, and I could see guys getting in there the same way with like Pilates that they get in and then they realize this is a lot harder than I thought it was, and then it's like
4: pole.
1: A challenge.
4: I can climb a big pole. Oh. I really can.
1: I'm sure
0: that's
1: you can.
0: What we've heard.
1: I'm sure you can. It's Jason and the Beanstalk.
4: We can do that competition too. Climb poles too.
1: Yeah, I just think if you got in there and Carol was really good at it, let's just say, right? Mm-hmm. She gets in there and she could do it. You, Jason, would be the most competitive of all time.
5: No doubt.
1: No, I can do it better.
0: Mm-hmm. Yeah.
4: I can climb a pole high. I don't care how high the pole is.
1: Okay, wow. You can climb the pole. Can you stay on it?
4: Yeah.
1: Can you...
0: Do tricks?
1: Do tricks and...
4: Well,
1: and
4: I don't know if I can do the tricks like I'm a stripper, but I can certainly climb the pole.
1: Well...
4: High.
1: It's a workout and a half. That's all I'm saying.
4: Yeah. It is, without a doubt.
1: Mm-hmm.
0: This is not an appealing activity for, I think, me or Matt.
5: No, thank you.
1: Yeah.
0: I wouldn't be able to do it.
1: I don't think my husband
4: not even a little
1: would
4: bit?
1: Be down.
0: Maybe in my prime when I was 14.
4: Right now, how high do you think you can get?
0: Well, right now I have a torn ligament in my wrist, so I would say 1 inch.
4: Yeah.
0: What are my tiptoes can do?
1: Let's just say you didn't. Yeah. But right
0: I think
1: now.
0: I could jump. I would jump up on it.
1: Could
0: and
1: you
0: like
1: stay?
0: Maybe go up like 6 inch and then be done. There'd
4: oh
0: be
4: my
0: no
4: gosh.
0: Way I could stay.
5: Yeah, I would be able to get however high I could jump for a fraction of a second, and then I would instantly start to slide down.
1: Yep.
5: And it would sound like that. My skin just clutching to the pole.
1: And by the way, that hurts like hell.
5: I'm sure.
1: If you catch your inside of your arm, like, and we wore leggings, so
0: we
1: didn't have that problem with your legs. But on the inside of your arm, that pole gets in between your arm fat and then the, you know, and it can rip some skin straight off.
0: Oh, I bet. You just leave skin on the pole.
4: Did you ever notice when you're at the strip club when the stripper is done doing her twirls and, you know, she's basically naked on the thing and she's sliding down it? Then it's like that hole where they're getting the tips and the guy comes out and brings in the tips. Then they have to wipe down the pole. I think it's a regulation.
1: I think it's a lot of body sweat.
0: Yeah.
1: It's a lot of
4: chlamydia.
1: Intimate parts up on the pole. And then a lot of oils and stuff too. Mm-hmm. Like you don't want to get up there and just immediately slip off.
0: No, that'd be so unfortunate.
4: Well, the oils would make it slippery.
1: Yeah.
0: So we want to know, what activity have you done as a couple other than sexy time, obviously? That brought you closer together as a couple. 800-682-1075. It could be really anything. Let's go to Mary. Mary, what do you do?
6: So my husband started to get really irritated that I would go to the other room and open up one of my cheesy romance books.
1: Uh-huh.
6: And So I found him, you know, I found him a book, and we actually now read together.
0: That's awesome.
1: Are you reading the same book at the same time, or are you both just reading together?
6: No, we're just reading. No, God, no, you would never read anything I read. We just sit on the couch or in bed, and we read our own books, but we have found, you know, kind of holding hands somewhere in the middle of it, or just snuggling up next to each other, and it just has brought us closer together.
5: Reading books?
1: That's really sweet.
0: I love that. Thank you so much.
6: Yeah.
0: Let's go to Drew. Drew, what activity have you done as a couple besides sexy time that's brought you closer together?
7: Yeah, so we have two that we do for sure. One is we like to work out together, just being physically fit. And two, we go to church together. So anything that really helps bring positive things to the mind, but working out and going to church, that's our two biggest things that we do.
0: First one I can't relate to at all. Second one I get.
1: It's like, oh, I got to move my body. Ugh. Okay, fine.
0: All right, Drew, thank you. Appreciate it.
7: Absolutely. Thank you.
0: Have a good one. Yeah, for me in the past, it's like we would sit on the same side of the court bench in court and be like, hey,
1: you guys really bond.
0: What's up, girl? How much your fees is?
1: Like, I'm going to sue you. No, I'm going to sue you.
0: No. Oh, yeah, you are. Oh, I like when you sue me.
1: I'm going to countersue. Okay, great.
0: Yeah, it's hot.
1: Yeah.
0: I mean, I can relate to the church thing. When things are good and you're going to church, like doing that together, I mean.
1: That can be very bonding.
0: I think the most bonding. Mm-hmm. Other than that, I think like a good show.
1: Oh, like tuning watching into the same one? Yeah.
0: A good show together that you're both into, that you're watching together, not one skipping ahead. And you're just so into it that you're like, you want to watch an episode tonight? I love that.
1: Not if you're talking during it, though.
0: No.
1: Don't talk to me during the show.
0: Yeah.
1: I don't know. Ben and I cook together. That is our thing.
0: Yeah.
1: And we work really well together in the kitchen. Like it has been our thing from the very beginning.
0: That's good.
1: Yeah.
4: You give more credit a lot of times to him or you when the meal comes out? Or equal.
1: You know, I feel like in the past and the current, when like we're cooking for my parents or something, you know, for some reason, even though I buy, I plan, I prep, I do all the things. Mm-hmm. Like if Ben grills, all of a sudden it's like, oh my God, Ben.
4: Yeah. That happens a lot.
1: Great dinner, Ben.
4: Because usually like, the steak and Katie's making like the side.
1: Everything else.
0: Yeah.
1: Like, and then set the table, do all the things, you know, like I planned it, I went and got it, like the whole thing, you know. And then it's like, kudos to
0: the. So you put on one side for 3 minutes, other side for 3 minutes. Way to go.
1: But to be fair, this is like when Ben says, I don't know how it's going to turn out, every single time it's going to be killer. That is his tell. When he's like, I don't know. And he means it. He's not doing it. Like, he really, truly, I don't know. It's when it's the best. But when we're just cooking for ourselves, we both, there's like no credit. It's just, we just know we've done a good job.
0: Yeah, I see what you're saying.
4: That is so true. If you make steaks or burgers or something like that, the whole credit goes to, this is a delicious burger. And meanwhile, there's 18 other sides that you made for the cookout. Nobody says a word.
1: Nobody says a thing. But, you know.
0: Yeah, I think it's good.
1: It's a little things.
0: What about you, Jason, you and Carol, other than sexy time, an activity that brought you all closer together?
4: Every activity that has brought us closer together ends up eventually being a huge argument.
0: I can see that.
1: Yeah, I can see that.
4: We started off when we first met each other with playing the game Clue. And then we started realizing, hey, playing these board games and whatnot brings us closer together. It also brought us closer together as a family until things were unfair and I smashed the game and we're yelling back and forth.
1: So you ruined it.
4: Not really, because she was arguing back.
0: The good news is you've changed when it comes to games.
1: You're
0: not competitive. You're not ruining the games.
1: You won't bring it up day after day after day after day after day.
4: I'm talking about board games.
1: Clue is a game it's not a board game, but it comes with cards and, you know,
0: a board game.
1: It is a family game.
0: Yeah.
1: Mm-hmm, the game of unspeakable fun.
4: So now you know how fun it is to play games with me.
0: Yeah.
1: We've been knowing for a long time. It's not fun.
0: It's been a minute.
4: Everything it ends up into. So we have to keep switching things that make us close together. Summer House, you know when she called with that?
1: Yeah.
4: I watched that over and over and over with her. We came closer until we started arguing that she thought that I thought was one girl was too hot. And with the way I said it and... You know, though, she called in and said we end up arguing about it.
0: Yeah, I remember.
1: Done
4: with
1: the show?
4: Not yet. 1,000 episodes.
1: But you're close to being finished.
4: Yeah, the last week, I've been trying to get more sleep because I haven't gotten a lot of sleep. So I end up falling asleep, so I got to keep rewinding it. But we're getting there.
1: Okay.
0: There you go. Yeah. Matt, what do you and your wife, Hannah, do that brings you closer together.
5: I think the one, like y'all said, watching a show, watching like reality competition shows, we do that. But two things that I don't know that she would agree, but I feel like brings us closer together, and I know Katie's going to hate this.
1: What?
5: Budget meetings.
0: Oh, really?
5: Wait, what? I feel like when we can sit down and go over our finances, I feel like we both get like on the same page with things. And I don't feel like we're always on the same page.
0: Who
5: with
0: are you?
1: She is not going to agree with that for
5: yeah,
1: sure.
5: I don't think she would. Why? But I feel closer to her when we can sit down and go over what our finances look like.
0: Matt, I don't want anyone to ever call me boring.
1: There is
0: ever again.
1: Nothing worse than that answer.
5: I don't enjoy doing it. We don't do it that often. But when we do,
0: if it works,
5: I feel like
0: I
5: it brings us closer together because now we have an understanding. Because otherwise, if you asked her at any given moment, she could not tell you how much money we have in our checking account, what we owe on credit cards.
0: Yeah.
5: She is oblivious to all of our finances.
1: Oh, yeah. Okay.
5: And so when we can have those meetings, I feel like I get to share that burden with her.
1: Uh-huh.
5: And so it gets some of that stress off of me. And so I feel closer to her because of that.
4: Does it usually correct itself? And she continues to, after that budget meeting, to kind of say what you discussed? Or
5: for
4: do
5: 5 to 10 business days.
1: And then it's just right back
0: to it.
1: It's like boring.
5: So either that or... if we haven't like gone through something in a while, like maybe the closet in the bathroom, we need to go through and like get rid of some old towels or clean out the cabinet like under the sink in the bathroom and get rid of medicine that's expired.
0: Remind me if we can do that together, same thing.
5: I feel like we're working as a team to get this accomplished.
0: Katie, remind me if for some reason Matt ends up single that I should never date him. That sounds like the most boring thing I've heard in my life.
5: Yeah. I mean, hardly ever do it. And maybe that's part of the reason like it brings us closer together because we never do it.
0: It's a shared activity.
5: And
0: I
5: we
0: got
5: don't
0: one for you, Matt, that you should have
5: like
0: been your answer. But I like this one better because it's so bizarre. This was with a former partner, but I know you'll agree with this. When you go to, and it's only with one, and people judge you for it, being a Disney adult with another partner, that brings you closer together. It's so much fun.
5: Yes.
0: Ugh.
5: Anytime we vacation together, anywhere, Disney, Universal, all-inclusive, doesn't matter. If we go somewhere together, it brings us closer.
1: Vacationing together, 100%.
4: Statistics say that more fights happening on vacation, though.
1: No, if it's just the two of us. If it is just the two of us,
0: yes, I'm saying, no
1: there's
0: kids.
1: Nothing. I mean, we have the time of our lives, and we are so bonded.
0: Yeah, vacation,
1: it's great.
0: Yeah.
5: I think even when Wyatt's with us, I'm more pleasant to be around because I'm not stressed about everything I've got going on with work.
1: Yeah.
5: So because like I don't have to worry about other things happening and I can go and just completely shut everything else off, she's like, wow, this is great. And I'm like, yeah, I'm happy.
0: Yeah. It's not sustainable because you can't be in an amusement park for every day of your life.
4: No. A lot of people said church, I noticed. And that was another one, I think, that brought Carol and I together. But again, it turns into arguments because I'm like, did you hear him talking about you and how you have to correct yourself? And that creates an argument. But at first, it brought us together.
0: Right.
1: Yeah. I could see that.
0: It's human nature, you know.
4: You said it yourself. I hope he's listening, or somebody said that.
0: Who?
4: In a church. Like, we're like.
0: No, I've gone to church before a long time ago and left. And the thing they just talked about, the person started like an argument. And I'm like, they were just talking about that.
1: Mm. I do that to my own self.
0: Like to avoid contention. Yeah. It's like, I mean, as soon as we walked out, I was like, it was over nothing. This was forever ago. And I'm like, I guess you weren't listening.
1: But do you not do that for yourself,
0: too?
1: Oh,
0: all the time.
1: Like,
0: well,
1: I walk out and I'm like, oh, my God, I just heard. I'm not supposed to be like this.
0: Right. Well, and that's why it stood out to me because I was like, this should be a fight. And I'm like, I don't want to participate because we just talked about, like, look for the good.
4: And you don't know what other people are going through. And you go out to church, you want to be kinder, and all of a sudden somebody cuts you off. You're like, F you stupid idiot.
0: I know.
1: Every time.
0: So true. Seriously, real quick, at the end of our general conference, this worldwide general conference, that, you know, it's broadcast. It was out of Salt Lake City, right? And they have a place there that has like seats like 27,000-30,000 people. And so, but at the end, this is after the leaders of the church give these tremendous messages. They always say at the end, one, the closing thing is like, remember to be courteous to other drivers as you leave, because apparently in that area, it's like 30,000 people leaving right away. They're all in minivans because they have 1,200 kids and they're all hungry and they want to get home. And it's like, but the fact they have to remind you, like, hey, you just had this like uplifting moment. Don't ruin it on the way home.
1: Don't ruin it in the parking lot.
0: In the park. Yeah. Just get home before you ruin it. All right. So we have a former member of our show. Typical.
1: Mm-hmm.
0: They leave the show and ride away fame.
4: Oh, that's right. Whitney did that.
1: Yeah.
0: Whitney's, I don't know if she's a millionaire or whatever, but
4: she is. Multi-millionaire. Mm-hmm.
0: Been on TV for years and years and years. And she's making it. We've had local talent people come in and sign record deals. And then we have a former member of our show. that's once again making it big, and we're not.
1: What's that movie? You know, where the girls, if they want to get married, they go on a date with this one guy.
5: Good
1: is
5: luck,
1: it good,
5: Chuck.
1: Good Luck Chuck?
0: Mm-hmm. Oh,
1: where
0: yeah.
1: They all, if they want to get married, they haven't had any luck, they go out with Chuck, they go on one date, the next thing you know, boom, engaged, married to somebody else.
0: Right, yeah.
1: We're like Good Luck Chuck.
0: That's a great analogy.
1: it seems like that, doesn't
0: it? Yeah. We're not getting married.
1: No.
0: We're not succeeding.
1: We're not making it big.
0: No. Find out who it is. The person's actually going to join us in studio, and we are actually happy for this person, I think. That's next, Jared and Katie in the
8: jealous.
0: Morning. Well, very jealous.
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1: Partly cloudy today. We've got record highs, 87 degrees today. Dropping down to 62 tonight with cloudy skies. And then tomorrow, partly cloudy. Another hot day, 86 degrees. And we do have a slight chance of rain by the afternoon, just about a 30% chance. Starting the morning off with sunny skies, 65 degrees right now. 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
5: A former member of our show is once again making it big, and you know we're not, but they're going to join us in the studio, find out who it is and what the big news is. That's next, Jared and Katie in the morning.

0: Jared and Katie in the morning, 107.5 KZL. Katie, I think you made a great analogy about Good Luck Chuck. Can you explain that real quick?
1: Yeah, Good Luck Chuck is where it's a guy that all these women want to date who have had no luck finding the love of their lives. Or, you know, they want to be married, but they can't. And they go on all these dates and they lead to nowhere. And then they go on a date with Chuck. And then all of a sudden, Chuck's not the dude. But the next person they meet, they are, boom, engaged, married. And Chuck's just like, What about me? What about me? We are Good Luck Chuck.
0: We had someone on our show, producer Whitney.
1: Uh-huh.
0: And then now she's had a TV show for 10 years now or whatever. I think she's made a ton of money.
2: Mm-hmm. Yes.
0: You know, and then we've also had local talent. People have signed record deals and moved to Nashville after being on a local talent. Mm-hmm. And yet we are still here because we're the launching pad.
1: Uh-huh.
0: Launching pad can't move. We got to stay here to launch.
1: Whatever we have to tell ourselves.
0: Yeah.
1: Whatever
0: so,
1: it is.
0: If you can't tell by the laugh, we had a person on our show for what, 5 or 6 years?
3: Six years.
1: Six. Yep.
0: Mm-hmm. We called him Intern Squidward.
1: Squid.
0: And he's had a breakthrough, and we're very happy for him. He's on his way to making it big, which I always thought he would because he's relentless.
1: Because he's squid.
0: Yeah, he's relentless. He can go for it. So, what's the big news?
3: Your boy just signed an 8-song deal with Empire. If you're not familiar with Empire, they're the biggest independent record label in the States. Who signed to Empire, might you say? Kendrick Lamar, maybe?
0: No.
3: Maybe Bebe Rexha? Maybe Wiz Khalifa just dropped his last album with Empire?
0: Whoa!
3: Yay!
0: And if you're
3: thank you guys
0: new
3: so
0: to
3: much.
0: The show, Squid is a folk singer.
1: It was just gospel hymns. No,
0: oh yeah,
3: it's gospel folk.
1: Oh,
3: gospel
1: folk.
3: It's a niche.
0: Gospel folk reggae.
3: Yeah, gospel folk reggae with a touch of bluegrass.
0: Yeah.
4: Hey, Squid, let me ask you about the record deal.
3: Yeah,
4: is the record deal is the name going to be Squid?
3: So it's just my government name, the one I would say at the Every Weekly Rap, TROYSANTOLLA.
4: That's your name you're going to have to say every time?
3: Yeah, it's Troy Santala. Uh-huh.
0: You're going to say your actual name? Gross.
3: Yeah. I still say Squid and stuff. You know, I still say, it's kind of like, you know, Slim Shady and Eminem, you know?
1: Well,
3: I'll still say Squid, but not.
1: I figured you still, like, had some sort of Squid. The people knew you by that, given the bling that is around the neck of yours.
3: Uh-huh, yeah.
1: Can I post a picture of that?
3: Yeah, absolutely.
1: That is insanity. You have a Squidward, all diamond encrusted,
4: I love it,
1: gold necklace on your neck.
0: Is that what you bought your signing bonus?
3: Yes, I did. Here, Jason says he's going to buy one with me so we can match.
1: Of course.
4: Well, not the squid symbol because that's you. That's your trademark. But I'm going to get something on there.
3: You can get a squid too if you want.
0: He's got the necklace with a diamond encrusted Frankie Valli hanging from
3: him. Yeah.
1: But then he's going to get real mad at you and blame you and ask you to pay for it when it breaks.
0: Yeah.
3: Okay. Yeah.
0: Why'd you tell me?
3: You can get insurance for it. It's fine.
0: Okay.
4: That's not real diamonds, though.
3: Well, of course they are.
1: It is. Look at it.
3: PBS, dog.
4: Come on.
3: Maybe, maybe not.
0: Why is he throwing shade?
3: Yeah, yeah.
4: It looks good.
3: Don't bring a diamond tester in here. But yeah, it's real.
1: If he says it's real, it's real.
0: So how did this record deal come to be?
3: Yeah, so long story short, Fresh Jones, he's the producer from Atlanta I've been working with. And Fresh Jones, he's been producing for a while and just got his first gold record producing. And Empire hired him. And so he went on a talent search. He went to Charlotte, North Carolina. He came to Greensboro, North Carolina. And I went to both of those. And it was for a single distribution deal, just for one single.
1: Mm-hmm.
3: I did the whole audition. Monday comes back. They're calling the winners. He calls me and he tells me that they went with someone else. But he said that he liked me so much, he'd rather do an entire 8-song project rather than just one single.
0: Wow, that's even better.
1: Wow.
3: Yes.
1: Mm-hmm.
4: Did you, because I know a little bit about labels, and you don't have to say anything you can't. Did you get, a lot of times they front you some money for that stuff? And then you have to eventually recoup it back.
3: Yeah, so that's the thing with Empire. They're 100% independent.
4: Mm-hmm.
3: So when it comes to the deal, I still own my masters and all the rights to my music, and we're splitting everything 50-50. So, like, I've been going to Atlanta every week the past, like, 3 months, and I pay for my stay, I pay for my travel.
4: Damn.
3: But as far as studios time goes, we split in half, stuff like that. And technically, I'm not signed to Empire. I'm signed just for this 8-song album.
4: Okay.
3: And so, based on the success of this project, you know, it might lead to a deal. But as of now, I just have a deal for this album.
4: How many? Wow. So as far as promotion goes, are they helping promote, or you have to do all the promoting?
3: Yes, they're helping with the promotion. This Saturday, we're having a block party for the release of the first single in Greensboro. And you know, they helped set that all up. They got the flyers together. We did, you know, photo shoots for, you know, to put on the flyers and graphics and stuff.
1: Mm-hmm.
3: And so, yeah, they're definitely helping out.
4: Can I tell you one thing that would really help you out?
3: Yes.
4: Have him let you be, or convince him to be, one of the acts to open for Kendrick Lamar.
3: That would be freaking awesome. Yeah.
1: Excuse me, I have a suggestion. I'd like to do that. Thank you.
3: Yes, and that would be a dream come true. Yeah, absolutely.
0: It's like also Wiz Khalifa and also BB Rexha.
3: Yes.
0: Yeah, obviously that would help.
1: If I have to.
0: Right. Mm-hmm. All right, so when does the album come? It's already out? You're already done? All these songs? No.
3: So I've only done 5 so far, but the plan is to release 2 singles and 2 music videos before the whole album drops. So we'll have 2 singles, and then the album will drop.
4: So nothing in the past, all the songs you did in the past on this show, that's not going to be included on it?
3: No. Every song I've done is being produced by Fresh Jones, the producer.
0: Okay. Fresh Jones.
4: So are you writing? Is he producing? Is he helping with the melody and writing? Or are you doing
3: Yeah, so I'm writing all the lyrics, but you know, there'll be times in the studio which I've been grateful for this experience, working with professionals in the rap industry like him. Like I'll say a certain, you know, I'll say a bar, and he'll be like, actually, no, change the cadence up and say it this way instead. And then I'll say it in a different tone, and then it just sounds better, you know?
4: Yeah.
3: Because he just has the ear for professional.
4: Right, that's what they do. A producer can make a song. I have old, not that it's relatable, but I have old, when Bon Jovi first came out, you listen to their mixtapes, and it's like, ugh. Mm. And then a producer takes over. It's like, he made it one of the biggest songs in the world.
3: Yeah.
0: Mm-hmm. And I know Eminem credits Dre. I mean, Eminem had tons of talent, but he said same thing you just said, Squid. Yeah. When he got into the studio with a professional, he was like, no, try it this way. Say it differently. Like, all your stuff is sounding exactly the same. Just do it with, like, more energy, more anger on this one. Do it less anger. And he was like, okay.
1: And he took direction.
0: And he was like, oh my gosh, this is way better. He said, maybe a better rapper. Yeah.
4: They also do that with the melody and the beat, too, and the production of that, and putting it all together and kind of voiceover stuff. The production of it makes it. I'm telling you. Of course, the talent. I get it.
3: Oh, yeah.
4: But the production of it can make it. Like, they could almost do with any of us. Even Katie singing in the shower. They probably could produce
1: that. It's not that bad.
3: Yeah. Yeah. You can sing like an angel, Katie.
1: Right?
3: Yeah.
1: Thank you.
3: We call that giving us the sauce. He's giving us the sauce. Oh. The producers are,
1: Squid, I do have a question. Given your history here with us on the show and all of the raps that you've done for us over the years, you got a lot of cusses in it?
3: There's some wordy-ders, but we're making clean versions to every song.
1: Oh, good.
0: There you go.
3: Yeah.
0: Mm-hmm. Well, that's good. I did see a snippet of, I guess, one of your first music videos that's coming out.
3: Yes. Uh-huh.
0: Yeah, girl was dancing up on you.
3: Scrippers and rollies. Can I say the B word? I can say the B word, right?
1: Yeah.
3: So I wanted to name it Bitchin', right? Because it was actually inspired.
1: I like that better. I do like it.
3: It was inspired by the Sugar Mama that I had while I was on the show.
4: Did they not like that song?
3: They did. And that's part of like why it helped me get this deal.
0: Launching pad.
3: Because I showed them the Sugar Mama Rolly video.
1: Uh-huh.
3: But while I was dating the Sugar Mama, she was telling me how back in her day, if you had a big house, it was a bitchin' house. A bitchin' ride.
1: Yeah, I love the word bitchin'. It's so good.
3: And so that was the chorus of the song. My roof is a bitch, and my house is a bitch, and that's how it goes. And so, Fresh Jones and his camp were like, no, we're going to name it Strippers and Rollies to be more likely to play it on radio. He was like, the name.
0: I see.
3: Aggressive in some markets that aren't as cool as Jared and Katie's markets. Yeah, we'll be like, no, we can't play that.
1: Can't have that. Can you remind everybody, just in case we do have new listeners, to explain about your Sugar Mama?
0: And I have the song queued up as well.
1: We know the story, but people might not.
3: Yeah, so in 2020, I met a lady in Charlotte, North Carolina, and I was visiting her every week. She bought me a Rolex, ended up using the Rolex to try to get me to move in with her. But nonetheless, for about maybe 2 months, I would go down every Saturday and visit her, and I'll come back Monday and tell you all the latest details.
4: And how old was she?
3: She was 54 at the time.
4: And you were what?
3: I was 23.
4: Mm-hmm. Damn.
3: Yeah.
1: And she had kids that were older than you.
3: Yeah.
1: Right?
3: Yeah. Uh-huh. Nice. So I did the math. Like, she's probably like in her 60s now.
0: Yeah.
4: All right. That's true. All right.
0: She can't get pregnant now, boy.
3: She was loaded.
0: She can't get pregnant then either.
3: She was loaded. noted. And I mean, her apartment was nice. Squid's never been in an apartment that nice before.
0: It was like a penthouse suite.
3: And
0: right?
3: Her neighbor was Luke Kuechly, the football player.
0: Oh, yeah. Wow.
3: And the producer for the Eagles, Bill Simzik, was her, lived above her. So, yeah.
0: For the band, the Eagles?
3: Yeah. I got to hold his Grammy.
1: Yeah, remember? He would tell us about all the people that were around. But the thing at the time was that we thought, because she was like, was she newly separated or newly fresh, like divorced?
3: It was divorced.
1: It was divorced, but we
3: still
1: thought,
3: still fairly new. Yeah.
1: We think that she was like using you as her boy toy to be like, look, I still got it.
3: Uh-huh, yes,
1: to her ex.
3: Yes, and
1: which we were fine with.
3: Yeah, I was totally fine.
1: We were fine with that.
3: Yeah. PSA, any women out there that need a boy toy to use,
0: if you want to use old Squid.
3: Yeah, use me and abuse me, baby.
0: Well, here's a little bit of Sugar Mama Rowley when he did it. It's about that. And then also, I remember you told a story, and we have to say alleged, but you told a story about how, like, because she was, like, kind of dangling the Rolex.
1: Yes, like a carrot.
0: And you're like, and you got to do, no, I'll give it to you on your birthday. No, I'll give it. And it kept, like, you know.
3: Mm-hmm. Yeah.
0: But she'd buy you a lot of other stuff as well. But then you heard her, like, what'd you hear her whisper one time when she didn't think you were listening?
3: In my single Dropping Saturday, I have a little dialogue between the middle of the song about what she was talking to herself. So, yeah, the one day I cut it off, we were going to her rooftop pool. She had a refrigerated room the size of the studio. And she was in the corner putting ice in the cooler, and I heard her muddling to herself. She's like, I just want to kill him. I want to puke in his face. And I was like, what is she talking
1: she's
3: about?
1: Like, to me?
3: And then I was like, oh, she's talking about her baby daddy, her ex-husband.
1: Uh-huh.
3: And then, like, I was like, you ready to go up? She's like, yeah, honey, I'll be there. And I need to get the hell out of here. Yeah. So that was the last time I went and saw her, yeah.
4: Is this going to interfere with your main job? Like, is it going to...
3: So I'm still selling cars. Hopefully when the EP drops or when these singles drop, you know, the royalties will come in and then I can quit. But for now, like, the car dealership is still supporting my...
4: But you're going to have to go on tour and stuff, right? You're going to have to be doing...
3: Yeah, I mean, if everything goes as planned, absolutely.
0: Jason
3: is
0: saying you need to be loyal to your job and not pursue your dreams.
4: That's not what I said.
0: If you're supposed to work Saturday, you better not go to Atlanta.
1: You better be there.
0: If you have a concert with 5,000 people there, go and you got to sell a car that day.
3: Mm-hmm. Yeah.
0: A Chevy Trax.
4: For all I know, I said to Squid one time, I said, look, I said, you're going to be the next guy that's going to open up, going to do the halftime show of the Super Bowl.
1: Yep. What if?
3: Never know.
1: You gotta dream big.
3: Yeah,
0: awesome. Got to.
1: But we do have the song, right, Jared?
0: Yes. Sugar Mama Rolex.
4: This was the original what got you into the door, right?
3: Yeah. I showed them this music video. Mm-hmm.

0: It's your autobiography.
1: Yeah.
2: Yeah. You know, I like a song that tells a story. And this one tells a great story.
3: It did.
4: I feel like I was there.
2: Yeah.
1: With the resolution, climax, and conflict. Yeah.
2: So when you make it even bigger, I mean, you're going to let us be in the background of a music video like, hey, bud.
1: Oh, yeah.
2: What
1: do you think?
4: Heck yeah. Yeah, you got to do exactly that, though.
2: You want two thumbs up or one thumbs up?
3: It's like, don't say anything. Yeah. Just wave.
2: They're like, and you cut it later. That's fine.
4: Yeah. Mm-hmm. Absolutely, yeah.
2: But, dude, no, for real, we've wanted you to make it. We're happy that you're
3: so
2: making it.
3: So happy for you, Squid. And
4: yeah, thank you.
2: No risk it, no biscuit. You've been putting it out there. So.
4: Yeah, I appreciate you guys.
3: Squid, what's it like with the dating?
4: Really, it's non-existent at the moment.
3: Yeah.
4: I mean, because I just don't, so I'm still working full time.
3: Mm-hmm.
2: Yeah.
4: And so right now my schedule, I'm off on Thursdays and Sunday. So
3: he's available if anybody's listening to hang out.
4: On today. Thursdays and Sundays, but every Thursday and Sunday, I actually have to work today. I got to go when I get off. because I took off Monday to be in
2: Atlanta.
4: Well, actually, this past weekend, I was in San Francisco with Fresh Jones, my producer, to meet Empire.
5: Do you have to pay for that?
4: I had to pay for my travel. Yeah.
5: Oh, my gosh.
4: And we split the stay. So, yeah, I still have to have a job to pay for all that.
3: Got it.
4: Wait, what was the question?
3: About any special
2: girls,
3: ladies?
2: Nothing.
4: Oh, yeah, no. I mean, just because on my off day, I just go to Atlanta.
3: Yeah.
4: And I just drive there and back where I'm flying.
3: You're busy.
2: You got a divorce guy with kids schedule.
4: Mm-hmm. I kind of do, yeah. Yeah.
2: Available every other Thursday.
4: I mean, you mean a Toxic King schedule?
2: Yeah. A TK schedule is what I mean.
4: Yeah, absolutely.
2: You should
3: and
2: do it, yeah.
3: Mm-hmm. Mama Squid's doing good?
4: Yeah, she's doing very good, yeah. She was a little disheartened by the teaser video with the...
2: The stripper?
4: Yeah, the stripper, and I'm sitting on the stripper's butt, you know, while I'm rapping. Yeah, y'all should go check it out.
2: I saw it. It was awesome.
4: A great snippet, yeah.
2: it's peak Squid.
4: Yes, absolutely.
5: Yeah. Yeah. When's your, this block party that you're...
4: Yes, I'm trying to pull up the...
5: You don't know offhand?
4: Yeah, it's this Saturday. It's Saturday from 7 to 10, in Greensboro, 103 Loudermilk Street.
5: Is it just in the street?
4: No, it's at a studio, Chop House. It's Chop House Studios.
5: Okay.
4: Chop House J. Shouts out to Chop House J for letting us come. But yeah, we're giving away $500.
5: How
4: it's
5: do you win?
4: Free to come. All you have to do is show up to the block party. It's from 7 to 10. You have to have my song that's dropping on Saturday on your phone.
5: Yep.
4: And you have to be following me on Instagram. And that's
3: awesome.
4: It. And you can just show up and do all that there.
2: And you're on the
5: how do you
2: platforms?
5: Choose the winner?
4: We have it's
2: whoever's
4: it's
2: hottest.
4: Oh. And we have troysandholland.com. That's where you can RSVP.
2: Oh.
4: And so when you go there, you give your email and then you're entered to this raffle. It's like electronic raffle. And
5: okay.
4: So everyone that comes there, if they're not already RSVP'd, we're gonna add their name and but again, you have to have the song in your library and you have to be following me on Instagram.
5: And who's giving away the 500?
4: We are. We're giving away 500.
5: From you personally or
4: I mean it's the
2: what do you say, accountant?
3: Yeah, really. Like, what? It's $500.
5: Mm-hmm. Yeah, I want the 500, but you know, if he's paying for it, I'll be like, yeah.
3: You'll give it back.
2: It's like somebody playing the secret sound. Like, where's this money actually coming from?
3: Who gave
2: is
3: that
2: it Go Green Plumbing themselves?
5: Are you going to do tax forms off that or no?
3: Oh my gosh.
4: No clue. You got to ask the camera. Yeah.
6: 500's lower than the amount you have to be W94J's, and you're good.
5: It depends on how much you win for the year, though.
2: This has become so not cool right now.
3: Yes.
2: Do not let Fresh Jones hear this portion of the segment.
4: Yeah, I can't. I'll lose all my streak.

0: Literacy.
1: That's right.
2: But yeah,
1: it's at Edward Jones. Make sure you're there.
3: T-Row Price.
1: No, but and I'll probably have some AML show up at the Chop House for the block party. But
2: oh yeah, right. Yeah. Mm-hmm.
4: But Squid, we'll you have your whole you have a website.
2: Yeah,
4: you're on a website.
2: So yeah, I got the little block party there, and so we're giving away $500 in cash. But we may or may not have some merchandise from the clothing line dropping that day that I might sign for you if you show up.
1: Okay.
2: And so, yeah, anyone that shows up, we can get a picture. We're going to have posters there. If you want a poster, I'll give you one, sign it for you.
1: I'm RSVPing right now.
4: Yep, me
2: awesome.
4: Too.
2: Heck yeah.
4: TroySantala.com.
2: Mm-hmm. TroySantolla.
5: Wouldn't it be funny if, like, he was super famous, basically, the way he says his name, and we were hounding him not to do that ever again?
1: Yeah. We're like, where is your Squidward Instagram page?
2: But, I mean, I will say that, like, I stuck to my guns with that about, you know, not just going by Squid. But, you know, so many people call me Squid. Even Fresh Jones calls me Squid sometimes.
4: Really?
5: Oh, really?
2: Yeah, yeah.
1: That's a great nickname.
2: Yeah, it is. And so I just, you know, I got the chain on. And,
5: how's your Bitcoin situation?
4: Jason, stop bringing us down.
2: I don't have any crypto right now.
5: Just for the record, though, he invested like $3,000 and went up to $100,000.
2: Yeah.
5: I told him to sell half of it. He didn't and went all the way back down.
2: Yeah. Mm-hmm. Yeah, that's how it went.
4: That's not a fun story.
2: Yeah. But, I have no crypto right now because all of it's going towards the music and travel and all that. But yeah, it's 103 Louder Milk Street. Louder Milk.
1: We can post something about it.
4: Yeah.
1: Yeah, we'll make sure people know. Squid, seriously, though, we're very happy. Yes, you can give us all the credit. It's fine. But no, but seriously, we're happy for you. I know this is like a dream of yours, and you're on your way.
5: Mm-hmm. You're persistent.
2: Thank you guys so much.
5: And you're passionate.
2: Yeah, I appreciate
5: and
2: you guys.
5: You're facing your fear.
2: Yeah, thank you guys for even allowing me to be on the show from day one. Thank you for allowing me to do the freestyles and even incorporating the Sugar Mama Rolly, Ballin' Like Squidward on the show, because all of it has, you know, been stepping stones to allow me to chase and pursue my dream. So I'm grateful for you guys.
4: Well,
2: really
4: we love you very much and we miss you very much, but we're glad that we still get to hang out and be your friend.
1: And be friends.
2: Heck yeah.
5: 100%. Break a leg.
2: And count your days. No.
5: Squid's super famous. Who the hell is Jared and Katie?
1: Nah, I don't know them.
2: We can't be too nice and sappy.
5: Well, think about it like this. I mean, if you think about it, we had somebody on the show, Whitney, that made the show. What's it? Big Fat Fabulous Faith? Life.
2: Big Fat Fabulous Faith. Early Jason show.
5: And she became super famous, and ultimately she never talks to us.
1: Nope.
5: Right? And then she put another radio station as starting, like basically getting her famous.
1: Mm-hmm. Yeah. Which
2: what'd
1: is
2: you
1: what
2: say to
1: true.
2: Her, Jason?
5: Don't do that.
2: You had to have said something to her.
5: Don't do that.
4: I think it is. She secretly, not so secretly, hates him.
5: Actually, it all started out because I wanted to be her agent, and we had a verbal agreement.
2: Yeah, verbal agreement. Mm-hmm.
5: And I had all this stuff. I had like the hugest lingerie line. But
4: I think she was like, yeah, whatever.
5: No, she was all about it originally. Mm-hmm. Mm-hmm. And then she got a bigger and better and more experienced agent, and I was out the door.
4: Yeah.
1: It happens. Well, gratitude is a good thing. I think it will serve you well long term.
2: Thank you, guys.
4: Yes, and we wanted to play Taboo with you live on the air, but Jason's too chicken, so I guess
5: just
4: got
5: relief. They're just cheaters.
1: He was scared.
4: I guess we won't.
1: We won fair and square. You can ask Matt, and he was on the opposing side. All right, Squid, let's match up our schedules and go out one time in the next 3 years.
2: Let's do it. Let's do it.
4: Thursdays and Saturday. What?
2: Thursdays and Sundays.
4: Thursdays and Sundays.
2: Except this Thursday, because when I get off air, I got to go to work.
5: Okay. Yeah, at least you got Sunday to watch football.
2: Yeah, I do. I do have that. Yeah.
1: Ben's down.
2: Yeah, oh, yeah, we suck.
1: Y'all are terrible. Dolphins fan.
2: Yeah, tough subject.
1: Switch to the Falcons now if you're in Atlanta all the time. Nah, or the Niners. Okay. All right, Squid, very happy for you. Former member of our show, signed an 8-song record deal. And as a rapper, which we think is fantastic, TroySantala.com if you want to get more information.
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0: 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And that's the case for me. 30 pounds and 18 inches later, the energy that I have and the sleep I'm getting is the best I've had in years. 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
1: 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I mean, it goes from hot to cold overnight, and that is exactly what's going to happen here in the next few days, where we've had temps almost in the 90s. 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
1: Hey, it's Matt here to change my life for the better. So I used to

0: Jared and Katie in the Morning, 107.5 KZL.
1: Do you remember when we said that Diddy, he had to go into solitary confinement. He was in the prison paying people to make special meals for him. He was paying people to let him use his cell phone and have cell phone time. And then we heard that he had this gash on his head from hitting his head on the top bunk in his own prison cell. Remember?
2: Right.
1: Turns out that was not true
2: All. Fight.
1: Not true at all. He was actually beaten up by a Jamaican drug lord.
0: Okay.
2: Was he really?
1: Swear.
0: Yeah. Wow.
1: Swear. Yes. Diddy did not get the injury from the top bunk. The real way he got it is he was attacked by a Jamaican drug lord by the name of Christopher Coke. He goes by Dudas.
2: That's hilarious.
1: Yeah, he goes by Dudas. And according to, I guess, eyewitnesses in the prison, he's the real boss of the Fort Dix prison in New Jersey.
0: Wow. Mm-hmm. Well, I did hear, because the first story, there was stuff online, at least, it was like Diddy gets in fight in prison.
1: Yep.
0: Then the next day, he was like, no, bunk bed.
1: Bunk bed. It was my bunk bed.
0: And now it's coming back out.
2: Well,
0: no,
2: that's ruining his street cred, too, because he got his ass whooped. But
0: yeah.
2: So what was the fight about? Was Diddy trying to get drugs?
1: No. So Diddy, because he was paying people, he was getting special treatment.
0: Yeah.
1: You know, he was able to have all the things that none of the other prisoners had or were keeping hidden. So what happens is Diddy gets caught. And then they do a raid because they can't have that being leaked out to everybody that they're not, the guards are not doing their job, right? So then because Diddy gets caught, then everybody else loses everything that they've had.
0: I guess this guy lost privileges.
1: He lost privileges and got really mad. And so he beat him up.
0: Dang.
2: I wonder if this one guy that beat him up is like in there for life because he might have nothing to lose, you know?
1: Mm-hmm. Well, Diddy ended up in the hospital for a day because of the wound to his head. And then the Jamaican drug lord, apparently went to solitary for 2 weeks.
0: Oh,
2: now
0: wow.
2: He's going to be mad at Diddy for going to, that he went to solitary, whatever.
1: Now he's going to, now he's going to be even more mad.
2: But once Diddy's getting out not too long from now, and he's got a whole big posse, especially that he can pay, I would be nervous for this guy to get out of prison, and he's going to get attacked.
1: Well, I don't know if this, I don't know what this guy's, how long he's in.
0: He has 23 years.
1: Does
0: he? That was 2010, this Dudas.
2: Oh, the other guy?
1: What's he in for? Like, obviously the drugs, but anything else?
0: The best known Jamaican drug lord and leader of the Shower Posse. Oh my gosh.
1: Seriously?
0: How lame. I'm not making this up. He operated from the Tivoli Gardens neighborhood in Kingston. It was extradited to the United States in 2010, where he received a 23-year federal prison sentence for what? Let me see. Tell me more about Dudas.
1: Dudas. That's what he goes by, Dudas. Spelled like Judas.
0: I think he'd go by Coke.
1: No, it's actually
0: drug
1: not. D-U-D-U-S. Dudas.
0: Okay. Ruthless criminal enterprise for nearly two decades. He only got 23 years?
1: Hey, maybe I was pronouncing it Dudas, but it could be doo-doo.
0: Yeah, it could be doo-doos.
1: It goes by doo-doos. I don't know.
0: He said he was sentenced to maximum 23-year federal prison in 2012. He got arrested in 2010. Yeah, Fort Dix.
1: Mm-hmm.
0: This is a low security facility. That's weird. With fellow inmate Sean Diddy Combs.
2: Fellow.
0: He got pushed back to 2029. So he's out fairly soon. Okay. Extortion and coercion, armed resistance, and mass casualties. What? Oh, Jamaican government came in to try to get him, and he was heavily armed, and his people around him were killing people.
1: Got it.
2: Wow.
0: The resulting siege left over 70 people dead when they tried to arrest him.
1: So you said 2029?
0: Yeah, that's soon.
1: If I were Diddy, I'd be very afraid.
0: I think they're getting out around the same time.
1: Be very afraid. And then the same
0: Mason
1: time.
0: Mason going to help him?
1: No. The first time we heard that Diddy had the gash and, that head wound. Also, it was like the same day we heard that his sentence had been reduced.
0: Right.
1: That he had for, I don't even know, I guess good behavior. Who knows? I don't know.
0: And then they added 2 months after the phone stuff and all that. So I guess it'll be getting out about the same time.
1: That'll be an interesting one to follow.
0: Unless this guy does something stupid in prison, which, if he kills somebody, you're there the rest of your life.
1: Yeah. Well, in other news, Matthew McConaughey, we always say that, and celebrities say you should never read the comments on your social media, right? Because trolls are everywhere. And there's a bigger cesspool, no bigger cesspool than Twitter, where people say whatever they want, whenever they want, however they want. Well, Matthew McConaughey went against all of that. He went into the desert for 2 days by himself and did nothing but read 20 years of negative reviews about himself.
0: What?
1: Can you imagine?
0: Why?
1: I don't know how this doesn't ruin your your mental health.
0: It's not. It can't be good.
1: I don't know. Matthew McConaughey said he went into the desert for 2 days. He went for a week in total, but for two straight days, read 20 years of bad reviews about himself. He said, I read every single one, all the negative reviews. I'm sorry, not all the positive reviews, the negative ones. He said he sat, and that's all he did. 2 days reading them, it was hard. He said what he learned is that from the very first sentence, oh, this person has it out for me. It didn't matter whether they saw my movie or not.
0: Yeah.
1: I don't know.
0: I don't get why. If anything, stuff can get in your head.
1: Well, I don't know.
0: I did, because he's promoting the show, is it Brothers with Woody Harrelson?
1: Yeah.
0: But he told a story, which I think is fascinating. You know, we talked about, Dazed and Confused, where that was his first role.
1: Yeah.
0: It happened just by chance. All right, all right, all right. It was ad-libbed. He didn't really have any lines. So he said he got a role to, like, a smaller part in this role. It was like he played it was a drug lord type movie. And they were filming like on the Mexican border. He's like, all right. And he was like, you know what? I'm not going to read the script. Because he was new to acting. He's like, Dazed and Confused, I didn't have a script. And it worked out great. Like, basically didn't have a script. He said, I know the character. I'm going to just be the character. And then I'll just riff off the guy that gets there. They get there and they're getting ready to shoot. And he goes, hold on, give me a minute. He started getting nervous.
1: Mm-hmm.
0: And give me the sides. And the sides are is the script. They call it sides for some reason. And he gets it, and he's like, one page? His part, one page, two page, four page monologue. In Spanish.
1: And he hadn't read a word.
0: In Spanish. He's supposed to learn it in Spanish.
3: Mi casa es su casa.
0: He's like, can I have 12 minutes? And then he's like, there's no way.
1: Uh-uh.
0: So I don't remember what I said. I don't remember what I did. And the director was like cool about it. He said, I just drove home, but I felt sick to my stomach. He said, I've never watched the movie. I don't know if I even made sense of what I did. It was like a smaller budget movie, but he had a 4-page monologue in Spanish. He said, I've never done that again. He said, and then Woody Harrelson was like, yeah, this dude comes to set like overprepared now.
3: Wow.
1: That was shaped the him. Dumbest
0: yes.
1: move of all time.
0: And not even looking to see like that it was in Spanish, mm-hmm. which is also like really hard.
1: Right.
0: But he has some great stories, though.
3: Gosh.
1: Matthew McConaughey did say that after sitting in the desert for 2 days reading the negative reviews, he said, some people are just going to write bad things about you and wish you the worst no matter what.
0: Mm-hmm. That's true.
1: So you can't like take all of it to
2: heart. Doesn't wear deodorant.
1: No, he doesn't.
2: Mm-mm.
1: Mm-mm. Does not believe in the deodorant. Said natural. I think over time, he said his body just like adapts and his sweat doesn't smell anymore. But I don't think most people have that patience.
0: No. Gosh, yeah. All right, well, did Kelly Clarkson set herself up for a major lawsuit? It seemed like every day this goes by. This is when she went into a store in Brooklyn that she sought out, like a one-off store, a small business, and looked at for some art, and she found some, almost like a robot bird that was $15,000, and then she says, oh, when they saw her, they're like, and she thinks she can't afford this because they didn't know it was Kelly Clarkson. We have a different option for you for $2,000. And now the other store is like, no, you're bullying our store. That's not what happened. We didn't have that one thing in stock. We have to order it from California. So we're like, but we have something similar for $2,000. But so you can see how that could like turn this way. But now people are saying she may have set herself up for a major lawsuit from this small business because they're getting all this terrible press. We'll talk to our official attorney, Lisa Lanier, and see if Kelly Clarkson could be in trouble. That's next, Jared and Katie in the Morning.
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0: It's Jared and Katie in the Morning. 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
7: Did Kelly Clarkson set herself up for a major lawsuit when she told the story about this art deal that went bad? That's next, Jared and Katie in the morning.

0: Jared and Katie in the Morning, 107.5 KZL. Did Kelly Clarkson set herself up for a major lawsuit with this whole Brooklyn art store that she went to? This small business that she was trying to support is, you know, what she said. And she was. She was in there. She saw something for 15 grand. She's like, I want that.
1: She wanted it.
0: It was like his little bird, mechanical bird art piece or whatever. Okay.
1: We don't get it, but okay.
0: Nope. And the guy said, oh, it's not for sale or it's not in the store. There's some version of that. I have a different version for you that's $2,000. And because Kelly Clarkson was dressed normally and not recognized, she was wearing a hat and a backpack and all this stuff, although she looked like every other hipster in the store.
1: Yes.
0: She was saying that she got the pretty woman treatment where like, oh, you can't afford this. We'll let you do this other little smaller thing. And so she put it out there, which she's never done this type of thing
1: she
0: before.
1: She never has, no.
0: It's a point that Katie made. Definitely.
1: Well, she hasn't.
0: Kelly Clarkson's part. No, I think it's a great point because it's not like she's... there's people that are always like stirring up things. She's
1: right.
0: Not.
1: Right, no. I think the thing she was in the news for the most was that she was getting a divorce and it wasn't her talking about it.
0: Yeah, it just became, you know, it's public record and you have to like mention it at some point.
1: Mm-hmm.
0: And so then more's come out. The Brooklyn stores fought back. They have offered to like let's have like a peace thing. Let's talk about it or whatever. And it's just kind of going back and forth, back and forth.
1: After saying she is... basically like setting us up for terrorism what they've said.
2: Apparently they're getting threatened and stuff. But also, the bird now is going for sale for $15 million.
1: Right.
2: If they struck a deal like that, they're in business. Because part of me thinks, is it helping the store or hurting the store?
0: I think it's helping. Katie, if you and I were in Brooklyn,
1: mm-hmm.
0: the whole show was in Brooklyn, we were like, hey, that's true. I would never want to go to that store, just not for any reason.
1: She sought it out.
0: Right.
1: She sought it out.
0: Not that I'm against the store, but I'm like, oh, that's the store that was on the news. Let's go check it out.
1: Mm-hmm. Sure.
0: I mean, we can't afford anything in it.
1: No, and I wouldn't be getting the bird, mm-hmm. but hey.
0: No, yeah, I'm giving them the bird. All right, let's go to our official attorney, Lisa Lanier, because then some people are saying, well, has she opened herself up for a lawsuit by, if it's not true, defaming, seemingly so, or at least maybe their position could be their store. Good morning, Lisa.
3: Hey, good morning.
1: Hi.
3: So, you know, you guys just, you know how to put me going down like the biggest rabbit holes, right?
1: So
3: for hours, I have dug up so many podcasts from people and like little YouTuber vignettes and stuff from people who are in Brooklyn and are going to that store, from people who live in the area and who know the owners of the store. And I've actually seen the surveillance video from the store from two different camera angles. And I mean, it's been a big, long, deep hole on town, but
0: you're welcome.
3: At the end of it, I'm so interested in this stuff. So at the end of it, what I think happened is I think there was a big misunderstanding.
0: Mm-hmm.
3: So, you know, Kelly Clarkson, she says, you know, she was treated like Julia Roberts in Pretty Woman. But if you look at the circumstances, you know, Julia Roberts in Pretty Woman was dressed like a prostitute walking into a very fancy store, right?
1: Mm-hmm, mm-hmm.
3: But here, when you see the surveillance video and you see how Kelly Clarkson is dressed, she's dressed, like you said, just like every other bougie hipster in Brooklyn, right? And, you know, with her baseball hat and her sweatshirt and her, you know, her backpack.
0: Mm-hmm.
3: And so, I mean, it's not like she looked any different than anybody else. The issue is that this bird is permanently affixed to the wall. It is a fixture in the store, and it participates every night that they do. They don't do the act every night, but every night that they do it, they do a magic show. And it's like after hours. They have a whole back room area that's like a theater, and this bird is, the bird is kind of part of it.
1: Yeah. Oh.
3: So people come in and interact with the bird while they're waiting to go into the little area where they do the show. And so it was definitely not for sale.
0: Katie's face.
1: Lisa, you are making this story 1,000 times worse for me. Magic show? I mean, no offense, but what the hell?
0: I know. Right away, Jason's like, I want to go there.
2: I would be there.
0: He's like,
2: oh, study magic.
0: We're all so different.
1: Okay.
0: he did study magic at Hogwarts.
3: I mean, so they have all these videos showing where the customers come in and interact with the bird before they go into the magic show. And the bird is really cool because it's like, it's this little device. I don't know if you guys have seen videos of it. The bottom of it is this wooden device that almost looks like you're churning butter or something.
1: Mm-hmm.
3: And it works all of these gears and pulleys and wires that go up to this little bird. Like I was expecting when I first read the story, I was expecting it to be this big giant like bird sculpture or something, especially when it was $15,000 was what I was reading. But it's a tiny little bird at the top. But when you turn that crank that looks like you're churning butter, it becomes like a real bird. I mean, it really does, like tweets and flitters and whatever. And it's pretty impressive. And it's a piece of art. And what they were saying is there is a price tag near it, which refers to the artist who made it, made two. He made like these twin birds. And wasn't present there in New York, but at the artist's studio. And you could buy that one for $15,000. And they said they tried to explain that to her. And that she got kind of upset right out of the gate. And that's why, this is what the owners say, that's why they were like, well, we can find something comparable to it. You know, we can't sell you that one, but we can find. So I think they just had this huge miscommunication. But the problem is then she put it on the socials and 45 million people viewed her post about it.
0: Wow.
3: Mm-hmm. And so after that, this store has been bombarded with threats and negative reviews. And they're saying it has hurt their business. And one of the guys was kind of, that I watched, was kind of filming as people, all these people were coming in and, you know, like YouTubers and folks with cameras and trying to, you know, sort of take on the owners one-on-one, you know, tell us what happened, all this kind of stuff. They've been having to call the police. It's definitely driven people away from the store, according to the owners.
2: But then the bird was supposed to, they priced it $15 million.
3: Well, so, you know, I wonder if that's a joke or if they're just saying, look, because of all this interest in it, the artist has decided, because that bird is not for sale, but the other one is.
0: Yeah,
3: And it's the artist. They said it was the artist. And that may have been a joke that they were like, well, there's so, because they said because of demand.
0: Oh, I see.
3: So I think they may have been joking about that. I don't know, but yeah, kind of tongue in cheek. But so with the first social post that she did, it was pretty strong that it was like opinion. They're idiots. You know, I felt, mm-hmm. you know, I felt like they were. So opinion is protected from defamation. She goes a step further in her second post about it, where she calls them liars. Ooh. When you call somebody a liar, you go a little bit closer to defamation, but still, I don't think she would get there. In New York, there's this anti-slap statute and stuff. So defamation is pretty hard to prove, so I don't think that she's going to be sued for defamation. And the store isn't taking a litigious posture. They took a conciliatory posture and said, you know, this is what happened, and I think they're trying to clear up the misunderstanding, but she's having no part of it. And she felt, you know, that she was kind of profiled as someone who was poor. And if you know her backstory and you hear her talk about it, she grew up very poor. Mm-hmm. And maybe she's got a little chip on her shoulder about that or something, you know, because maybe she's been treated that way before and she assumed that that's what they were doing. But having sat for hours looking at this stuff, I don't really think that was what was going on. And I think that the surveillance video kind of shows that they were trying to talk to her. The store was very busy. And so I think they started talking to her about the bird, and then they got pulled away to another customer, and she gets kind of agitated looking. There's no audio with the surveillance video, but you see her gesticulating and seeming upset, and you see other customers kind of looking at her like, whoa, Karen, what's going on? You know,
0: Karen Clarkson.
3: Yeah, exactly. So I really think, you know, she might have jumped to a conclusion there, and it was just a big misunderstanding because that bird has never been for sale. And I think it was just a confusing situation, but I don't see any litigation coming out. I mean, she wasn't discriminated against, so she can't sue them for that. I mean, she would have to say that she was treated differently because of a protected status, like her race or her gender. Socioeconomic status is not a protected you know, even if they assumed she was poor, that's not a protected class. So she has no discrimination basis. She hasn't, and I don't think they'll be able to make defamation fly against her. I don't think they want to. I think it just kind of needs, they need to kind of talk it out. They had a big misunderstanding, but 45 million people jumped in on it.
1: Yeah. I was saying that earlier about how it's like, at this point, enough already. You know, mm-hmm. I get it. I understand that the store is upset. I understand. But it's like, when you're a celebrity like that, she hasn't had anything like this in the past where she's ever created controversy. Mm-hmm. And you're certainly entitled to say whatever you want. And if it upset her, it upset her. But it's like, when you're a celebrity, it's, there is sway over what happens. And even though Kelly Clarkson is the one saying it, now it's like the fans are taking it to a different level.
0: Oh, they always do.
1: And that's the unfair part, is like, she can't That's what happens when you're a celebrity. That's what happens.
0: Well, you talk about, you don't make the Swifties or the Queen Bee or the Bee, the Beehive.
2: Well, it's
0: or,
2: not even a celebrity. I mean, nowadays, the way social media is and online stuff, you can literally destroy a store's business, especially if you just have a vendetta. Again, maybe you just don't like somebody that they hired. Mm-hmm. You can go online and give it terrible reviews and bash them. And like Lisa said, it's all about what you think is okay. Macy, like, in my perception, the food was terrible, but that type of thing.
1: Yeah. And it just is like she's not able. She should be able to say whatever she wants without her fans going and now wreaking havoc and making the store miserable because she felt what she felt in the moment. You know,
0: no, right.
1: But it's the fans who are now taking it to the next level. And it's not like she's like, everybody go to the store and cause. She's not doing that. But that's what they're doing.
2: And she should expect that.
3: She should have applied a rule that I have in my life, because when somebody really makes me mad, might be opposing counsel, might be a coworker, might be a family member, who knows? Well, whoever, somebody makes me really mad and I get ready to fire off like angry text or angry email or whatever, right? I have a rule that I really abide by, which is take a beat, don't send it. Come back to it in a couple hours and see if you still feel like that's appropriate.
1: Mm-hmm.
3: And I think that's what she should have done, because what she did was she fired off that social media post while she was in the heat of feeling like she was dissed for being poor. It was triggering a bunch of stuff from her back, from her childhood, I think. And she immediately, because you see, and this is how people have analyzed this, right, to the nth degree. So there are people who timed. So you see on the surveillance video, she's gesticulating, she's mad. She goes out, and as soon as she goes out of the door, she pulls that phone out, and she starts. She's furiously. Yeah. She's already starting her post.
0: That's the best time to do it. That's my experience.
1: Really, she's every one of us.
0: Yeah, she's. I like her more now.
3: Posted like 14 minutes later.
0: Okay. Yeah.
3: So she worked on it for 14 minutes to get her emojis right and everything.
0: Make sure the grammar's okay.
1: Yeah.
0: Right. No, and exactly. I don't think anybody's a villain here. I just think it's like a misunderstanding and who knows? I mean,
2: is the post still up?
0: Yeah. As far as I know.
1: I think they were like in her stories, so maybe. However long that.
2: Okay.
1: Yeah. What, 24 hours? Is that right?
3: And they're still, they've still been going back and forth. Mm-hmm. She called them a liar and they're, and they're still, I think, it seemed like these guys from the store, it's these two guys that own the store. They're local Brooklyn guys. They have families. It seems like they're really trying to be conciliatory, but she's just not having it right
2: now. I want
3: to
2: buy the bird.
3: Maybe she will.
2: I want the bird.
0: Buy it.
1: I saw a video while we were talking about the bird, and it does look very lifelike, because that's the first time I had seen the video.
3: Yeah,
1: very lifelike. Crazy. It's very cool. $15,000
0: I'm all right.
1: No, I don't.
2: Well, it was permanently fixed, but they had a price tag of $15,000. So, can you see the confusion?
0: Yeah.
2: There?
1: Yes, of course.
0: And I'm sure the employee. And I said this yesterday. The employees are probably like, people come in. Oh, that's cool. Like a wealthy person. Like, I want that. They're like, well, okay, yeah, but we don't have it here, and we've got to ask the guy over here in California or whatever if he can.
3: Right.
0: They should take the whole thing down because it's confusing to
2: just
0: people.
2: Just take the price tag off.
0: Yeah,
1: take that little plaque. Yeah,
0: it's done.
1: Take it down.
0: And then, so they're like, but we have something similar for $2,000, which is also not cheap.
1: Guess what's free? Going outside in your backyard and watching
0: and
1: the
0: shooting
1: birds.
0: Watching birds.
2: Oh, there goes Katie.
3: Well, yeah, and I really do think they were trying to give her an alternative where she didn't have to wait on the other bird.
0: Yeah.
3: And she's the other thing that's funny. I just everything's videoed in life right now. So she was in the store for a total of 4 minutes and 50 seconds, and she spent most of that time messing with a kaleidoscope that she seemed to like. And she was going to take it and buy it, but then she got mad, so she went and put it back. And it's just funny, and I think he was trying to help her, but he just wasn't communicating well. And I think the store needs to put a little sign next to the bird that says, this bird is not for sale, but the artist has another one that you can buy for $15,000.
2: Katie immediately took Kelly Clarkson's side.
1: I did, because I feel she is everybody. She should be able to say whatever she wants to say. It's not her. It's the fans who are now making it.
2: Yeah, I know, but she destroyed the business.
1: We don't know.
2: Lisa, feels like with all this exposure, you can imagine walking around there. Hey, I want to see the store where that happened to Kelly Clarkson. And would somebody be like, that's the famous bird, and buy the bird?
0: I think
1: it's
0: going to be a net positive for them over time. Mm-hmm. I mean, they put this store on the map. I mean, if you're in Brooklyn, I would definitely go. I'm not even an art person. I mean, I like art, but I can't afford this type of stuff. I would want to go see it just to be like, oh, she was there.
1: That was cool.
3: I had the exact same. I'm going to New York in about 3 weeks to see my kid who's in college there.
0: Yeah.
3: I'm going to that store.
1: See?
0: Yeah, there you go.
1: Yeah.
4: And Lisa will come home with a bird.
0: Yeah. No, Lisa, you should go in there.
3: No, I don't want that bird.
0: You need to go in there and cause a big scene. Like, you know who I am? I'm a top
4: 100. Do the same thing.
0: Yeah. I'm a top 100 attorney. You know who I am? I know you would never say that. But, I think Snickers should jump on this. You know, those commercials want to get away.
1: Oh,
0: and Kelly Clarkson
1: yeah.
0: should lean yeah. into it. They could do like a mock thing. She's in an art store and they're like, that bird's not for sale. And she's like, oh, and then she takes it by the Snickers. Like, that's okay.
1: What if they both did?
0: Yeah.
1: And then it just squashes it.
0: That'd be great.
1: It squashes it. They're like, oh, we've calmed down now.
0: Somebody needs to jump on this for a commercial ASAP. All right, Lisa, you're the best. We
1: Thank
0: appreciate you.
1: You.
0: Have safe travels in a couple weeks to New York. If you're ever injured, contact her right away at hireaheavyweight.com. All right, we have my 30 days of killer movies. Today, the Texas Chainsaw Massacre, the OG. They've done 10 different ones from 1974. We got some nugs, including why it was banned from some states when it first came out. People were like, in other countries said, you can't show this movie. It's too scary. That's coming up. Jared and Katie in the morning.
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1: Hey, it's Katie. 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
1: We've got Jared's 30 Days of Killer Movies today. Texas Chainsaw Massacre, the OG. That's next.

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1: you were like ascending at one point, and yeah. Now they're getting like half.
2: Well, I don't want to do the same thing. It sounds like it's part of the recording.
3: You don't have another one?
1: It sounded good.
4: Love
3: there.
4: It.
1: There it is.
4: That's better.
1: Today's movie, The Texas Chainsaw Massacre, OG, 1974.
5: This is the movie that Rex Reed called the most horrifying motion picture I have ever seen. This film is positively ruthless in its attempt to drive you right out of your mind. It accomplishes everything it sets out to do with brilliance and unparalleled terror.

0: Sally, I hear something. Stop. Stop.
1: Chainsaw.
2: This is the movie Rex Reed called the most horrifying motion picture I have ever seen. The Texas Chainsaw Massacre.
1: Wow. They really liked that Rex Reed. He was like the number one movie reviewer at the time.
3: Okay.
1: They named him twice. Like, again, he said.
3: We said Rex Reed.
1: He said, this is terrifying. And it did great. It was a $140,000 budget, and it made, at the time, $30 million. That's 50 years ago, but it was not supposed to be a hit, but it was. And then they've made remake after remake after remake. This one, to me, is the best of all the Texas Chainsaw Massacres.
3: Really? Even, like, what was the most recent was...
1: A couple years ago.
3: Okay, yeah, felt like.
1: Yeah, maybe because we didn't know what to expect.
3: Mm-hmm.
1: And then the character Leatherface is kind of based on the Ed Gein.
3: Yeah.
1: Ed Gein type of thing where he wore your skin and stuff. But they said that the budget was so low that the guy who did the narration, John Larroquette, who's been an actor forever, used to be on People's Court, mm-hmm. Mm-hmm. If you know, you know. They paid him with one single marijuana joint.
3: That's it.
1: To do narration. He's like, all right.
3: Worth it.
1: He's just starting as an actor. He's like, I'll do the narration. Give me some weed.
3: Sure.
1: And then they had the, if you've seen the movie, Katie, you have not, right?
3: I haven't. I mean, I know the character. I know.
1: Leatherface.
3: Yes.
1: Yeah.
3: I know the basis, but I can't bring myself to do it.
1: Matt, you like slasher things. I think you could do this one, maybe.
4: Yeah.
1: It's intense, though.
3: Mm-hmm.
1: It's maybe. Not like Saw. It's different.
3: Okay. Yeah.
1: But there's a scene where they've capture some of these college students, and they're in this farmhouse in Texas, and they're sitting around this table, and there's like a grandfather that's like kind of in charge, but he's kind of like not there, kind of. And then like one of the people there, definitely at the table, is already dead. That's part of the family.
3: Yeah.
1: And there's like rotting flesh, but in the real shoot, they actually had rotting animals, and they said the house was like 110 degrees.
3: Ew.
1: And they did 26 hours in a row, continuous shooting for that scene. They said people were in between. Like when they would break or something for a second, they'd go outside and throw up.
3: The first time you ever told me about this movie, and I don't know if you remember this or not, but we were spending the night in the, all of us on the show, the haunted house. And it was like a very old, creaky looking farmhouse in the middle of nowhere. We were doing a recording for the show. And as soon as we all like have our, you know, our sleep, we're like sitting around in the house, this plot of this movie came up and I damn near left.
1: Yeah, we're like,
3: I was like, I don't think I can do this.
1: I shouldn't have brought this up. Like a farmhouse here and all that stuff. Yeah. Mm-hmm. So, and another little trivia thing, during that marathon, the guy who played Leatherface accidentally sliced into one of the actress's fingers for real.
3: See?
1: To get the shot of the grandpa drinking blood and all. It's a really, really good movie. The guy who came up with it, I think this is hilarious. He came up with the idea of the Texas Chainsaw Massacre when he was shopping for Christmas and he was in a big crowd. He's like, I wish I had a chainsaw so I can cut my way out of here.
3: Oh, my God.
1: And the original name of the movie was Head Cheese. Glad they didn't do that one.
3: Glad they did not do that.
1: Glad they didn't do that one.
4: That was a real story.
1: Well, it's loosely based on, because Ed Gein would kill people and wear their skin, and Leatherface would kill people and wear their skin.
4: Yeah.
1: Yeah.
4: So, I mean, it could happen.
1: Yeah. I mean, it's not a supernatural thing at all. It's just a dude with a chainsaw.
4: You said that it was banned in some countries, but now when you look at it, is it like, this is nothing compared to what we have now?
1: No. Yeah. I mean, there's so many. I mean, the Saw franchise, if that was made in the 70s, there's no way. I mean, other countries would ban it.
3: Mm-hmm.
1: But at the time, like, you're showing this? It was too much. Anyway, I give this one, even the OG 1974 on my scream scale, 5 out of 5 screams.
4: Wow.
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1: Well, I know, Jason, you've talked about maybe freezing your head, you know, like cryogenically.
4: Yes.
1: Mm-hmm. 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
4: Is there a cure for baldness? That's next. Jared and Katie in the morning.

0: Jared and Katie in the morning, 107.5 KZL. You've heard of hair banking?
1: No.
0: It's the newest breakthrough in possibly finding a cure for baldness.
2: Are you excited, Jared?
0: I don't think it's going to apply to me.
1: Oh.
3: Yeah, I feel like I'm too far gone.
1: It's too late.
3: Yeah.
1: Okay.
3: If we're going with the banking terminology, I've already overdrafted.
0: Yeah.
1: I see.
0: And we did not have overdraft protection.
3: No. Mm-hmm.
0: But I think it could lead to something that might be good for everybody. So this is how it works. Single hair follicles, maybe between 100 and 120, are collected from a patient and stored through cryopreservation, which, Jason, I know you're for, to freeze time on the stem cells in the hair.
1: Oh, it's like freezing your eggs.
0: Yes, that's what they say. It's like freezing your eggs or freezing your sperm.
1: Got it.
0: So that when the hair's at a healthier time, the stem cells are healthier.
1: Sure.
0: It's not like collecting the side of, you know, the hair from the side of my head or Matt's head now, I don't think it would be so great.
1: Or using your pubes.
0: Oh, that might be nice. Be nice and thick.
3: Nice and
1: real wiry.
3: Curly, coarse hair.
0: Hey, girl, you want to run your fingers through my hair?
2: Jared, if you had the choice, let's just say one area that you had to lose your hair, would you rather permanently lose the downstairs area or the upstairs, your head?
0: Downstairs. Although it would not be pretty.
2: What if it...
3: Don't care.
0: It'd be like a little pitcher's mound, you know, right by the wiener.
1: Listen, if you already got to that moment, you know, got there where somebody wants to see you with your pants off, then it's like, well, you get what you get.
0: Yeah, you get, hey.
3: Exactly.
0: Hey, focus on the hair on my head. While you're, you know, anyway. Right.
2: But what if you're, if you had to choose between that, no hair, or hair that looks like your downstairs hair on your head?
0: I have to see what it looks like.
3: I would take the hair looking like it's from the downstairs area on my head. I would just keep a really short buzz cut.
0: Yeah.
1: Yeah, and also, I mean,
0: I don't want anybody touching it.
1: No, but to be fair, it is very similar looking to your beard.
3: Yeah.
1: You know what I mean? Like, it's everybody's beard is
2: so
1: very
2: coarse.
1: So that's
2: what Jared's pubes look like?
0: Oh, no, yeah. I dye them down there.
1: I actually have no idea. I don't know.
2: Are they gray? But,
0: no, they're not. I wish they were.
2: So they're not gray down there, Katie.
1: I don't know what his...
0: I'm telling you,
1: the coarseness is like very similar to beard hair.
0: It is. And they said with hair transplants, I've told you this, they are incorporating some beard hair because it makes your hair thicker.
1: Yeah.
0: It's a thicker grow.
1: I mean, and also, have you truly examined that they're not gray?
0: Yes, because I trim it from time to time and then I have to take the trimmings and I'm like, no gray.
2: Why do you think that is? Why do you think
0: you get
2: gray on top of your head and your face, but not down there?
0: Well, my hair on my arm's not gray.
1: I don't know how long that takes. I don't know.
0: It's weird, right? It's just like your headpiece gets gray.
1: Does your...
0: Armpit hair's not gray.
1: Does that turn gray as you get older?
2: I don't think so.
0: I don't think... No, my dad, he was like 80, almost 80, and it was the rare time I saw his armpit. It was black.
1: What about on his legs and his arms? That was gray?
0: He wore pants his whole life because he was in sales, and he eventually had no hair on his legs.
1: Oh, because it does rub it off?
0: Yeah.
1: Yeah, it does.
0: Yeah.
1: It happens a lot in the wintertime.
0: Yeah.
1: Like, for ladies, sometimes I'm like, oh, I don't have to shave as often as I thought.
0: Wear pants all winter.
1: Yeah.
0: But yeah, I would go with the pubes on the head to see what it looks like. Because if it doesn't look good, you just shave it off.
1: Or keep it super short.
0: Keep it short. Or long and curly.
1: Mm. Whatever.
3: Sure.
1: What if you grew it out long and you could just wear it in a pony?
0: Oh, yeah. Pony pubes?
3: Mm.
0: Heck yeah, dude.
2: I like to shave everything.
1: We know.
2: Everything. I'm talking about
1: we
2: BH,
1: know.
2: But even down there, I'm like...
3: Basically, from your ears down is shaving.
2: Mm-hmm. I shave my ears. Yep.
0: Let me ask you this, Jason. You have to choose one. No. How can I word this?
1: Mm. Would you rather...
0: No, it doesn't work.
1: Oh.
2: When I go to the gym, I'm looking over at other guys to see if they...
1: Why are you always comparing yourself?
0: Oh, I got one, Jason.
2: Because I'm trying to see if they are clean cut down there too, like I am.
1: Because
2: I don't want to be the only one.
3: Tell me this is normal.
1: Yeah. I don't know.
0: You did a lot of wiener looking.
1: Mm-hmm.
2: Yeah. No, it wasn't the wiener looking. It was the pube looking.
0: But they're right by the wiener. It's like your eyes are going to like cut off the wiener.
1: I have a
3: very strong skill set. I can only focus on his pubes. I don't see wieners and balls.
0: I'm a pube zuber.
1: I wouldn't use the word normal.
0: No, it's not.
1: I think most
0: it's normal to like
1: men.
2: You don't think it's normal to have it clean shaved?
0: No, to look at other guys' pubes.
1: Do your amount of grooming. I do not think is the
0: it's not.
1: Normal.
0: Not. No,
2: but I guarantee here at most guys or they should groom down there.
1: I agree with that.
3: Yes,
1: I agree.
3: But
1: most men
3: not
1: groom.
3: Not nearly the number of places you do.
1: Or as much as you do.
0: No, I mean if I could
2: I do Saturday trimmings. Go ahead.
0: Laser hair removal on my, grundle, I would.
1: I don't know why. Why is there even hair there?
0: So stupid. Yeah. And in my BH, I would too.
1: Yeah.
3: Yep. I would totally like to have that, but I'm not shaving it.
0: No.
3: Mm. Not the BH. Risky.
2: I think the best thing to get completely, at least if you're going to leave a little thing at the, you know, the at the top of the area.
3: Don't say little thing.
2: Is definitely get the sackish area. That should be completely
0: bald.
2: Completely.
1: That's area.
0: So risky shaving.
3: What do you use? I do that for the sackish.
2: Yeah.
0: It's completely bald?
3: I use a razor.
2: Me too.
3: For my quote sackish.
1: And you're afraid to go with the BH?
3: Yes. Yeah. You can't see the BH.
0: Oh, that's the problem.
1: Okay.
2: And in my particular case, I have to actually turn the water colder because it goes up, so it gives it a tighter type shave. If it goes down, you can't get, like, it, you know.
1: Mm-hmm. It's you got to pull it taut.
0: I mean, I have shaved my testes before, but I nicked it one time, and they don't ever stop bleeding.
1: I believe that. Mm.
0: They don't ever stop. That, down there, never stops bleeding.
2: I've never nicked it. Have you, Matt?
3: I don't. If I have, I didn't notice.
0: When you're shaving over raisins, you're just less likely to nick it, have more surface area.
3: Yeah, you're shriveling them up.
0: Yeah.
1: So. Oh, risky.
2: Do you keep yours trimmed?
1: Yes.
2: Does Ben?
1: Yes.
0: He does.
1: I was just thinking, I get waxed.
2: How far does Ben keep it trimmed? Is there some?
1: He's very groomed, but not, yes.
2: But is there some?
1: Yes, but
2: he's not. I
1: wonder
2: what the percentage is of people going totally bald, for men. I know women a lot. Most women are, I think.
0: I would not like it
1: if Ben did it all the way.
0: When you were single, grooming's changed.
1: Yep.
0: Since you were single, do you ever see a guy that was completely bald?
1: Never.
0: Never. Yeah.
1: Never.
0: I think the only guys that would do that are super fit.
3: Yeah.
0: Ain't no chubby dude or with a little bit. It looks weird if it, like I said, it looks like a pitcher's mound.
3: Yeah. Even if I accidentally,
0: or like a Jello mold.
3: Mm-hmm. Even if I accidentally go too low on a guard, I'm like, woof.
0: I gotta push that back.
2: Oops. Oh, you don't use a Bic razor?
0: No, you can't trim with a Bic razor.
3: I use a Bic razor below, but above, I don't shave that with a razor.
2: Okay, I do
3: use
2: a Bic razor for everything.
3: I guess you could say.
2: My eyebrows, everything, the back of my neck, everything.
3: I've seen people do that. That's a risk I'm not willing to take.
0: But yours is
2: no,
0: bald.
2: No, because when you do, yes, no, if I, even when I'm starting to trim, I can tell.
0: That is risky. Because you have come in here before and your eyebrows
3: are
0: jacked.
3: I've seen people use a razor blade to like thin out hair. I don't trust it.
2: All you have to do is do it lightly across your eyebrow. I know. And it's not all coming shaved off.
1: But that is risky as hell because one single slip and your eyebrows are off.
2: If you take a razor and just push down, it doesn't trim the whole eyebrow. Now, I did mess up that one time. Everybody said something, but I've been doing this for years.
1: Okay, whatever.
0: How about for the Super Bowl bet? If Matt loses, he has to wear your pubes on his head for a week.
3: Disgusting.
2: I don't mind.
0: Because I don't bet on sports anymore as of right now.
1: It's like, since when?
0: As of right now.
2: I can start saving up now.
3: And if Jason loses, he has to eat one of mine.
0: I like that.
1: You store them in? Like a Tupperware?
2: Well, they'll be wet at first because I always do it in the shower.
1: Okay.
0: Oh, the wet and dry, yeah.
2: And I have a whole system.
1: Yeah, okay. But
2: basically the hair gets all clogged up in the razor.
1: Sure.
2: So what you do?
0: This would be a great bet.
2: If you put it under the shower, it can't. It's too tangled to get all of it out. So you take the razor, put it on your leg, and go backwards, and it pulls all of it out.
3: I do it that way with my palm.
2: Oh, you do?
3: I put it on my palm and push it the opposite direction, get the hair out.
2: And then if you keep doing that on your leg, it doesn't come off well. That's when I grab the other shower hose and then it rinses off that way.
0: Other one. Wow.
1: He has a lot of hoses in his shower.
2: Well, the other shower.
3: The amount of hoses in Jason's shower.
0: Hoses and trinkets and razors.
3: He's looking at them.
1: We are very, very close to one another. That's all I have to say.
0: Yes, we are.
1: Yeah.
0: All right. So a cure for baldness might be on the way.
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107.5 KZL. I'm Josie. Happy Thursday. And girl, aren't you tired? Hilary Swank, 52-year-old actress, has just announced she's expecting her third baby. 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Whew.

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Tomorrow, sunny, 86. Tonight, down to 60. And by the weekend, we'll be in the 60s as a high. 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

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At the top, Buddy the Unicorn from the horror film Buddy. 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

We just broke the record for the number of days. The gas average is over $4 a gallon as of today. 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

The iconic Plaza Hotel in New York City is closing temporarily for a four-year renovation. 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

Jason Goodman got home from work the other night to absolute chaos in his neighborhood, and he was like a giddy child updating us on what's going on. 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

Hackers hacked in to a supermarket refrigeration system in France, basically heating refrigerators at grocery stores to up to 122 degrees, ruining all the food in the refrigerator.

It was such a bummer that last weekend, because of the remnants of the hurricane, Poochamania had to be rescheduled. So 107.5 Keys yells Poochamania is now happening November 7th, Country Park in Greensboro. 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

CL weather. Sunny and 86 today and tomorrow. And then it's going to get quite cold. It's going to be like 60 Saturday and Sunday with lows could be in the 30s. 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

Congratulations to Big Bang Theory star Kaley Cuoco and her fiancé Tom Pelfrey. 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
1: 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Thank God it didn't implode. And called 911. Thank goodness. Bomb squad came. Well, everybody was okay. In Austin, Texas, this happened. 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

Ross, Jared, and Katie in the morning. 107.5 KZL. This is the night you've been waiting for. Teddy Swims presents The Ugly Tour.

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Next month, there will be a Friday the 13th. 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

Celine Dion getting her own Barbie doll, and it's going to be dressed like when she did the video to My Heart Will Go On, the Titanic theme song, complete with the blue heart necklace. 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

Last week we heard that Kim Kardashian employs 5 nannies for her 4 children. Hallie Kelsey says no shame. She and Jason Kelsey also rely on a nanny, but just 1 for their 4

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I don't know why anyone would do this. 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Matthew McConaughey says one day he decided to print out all the negative reviews about him and take him into the desert for 2 days and read them. 107.5 KZL. 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

am definitely in the 80% here that did not want to see the live streaming of the execution of the Fort Hood shooter. Trump has called off the live stream execution as of right now. Thank goodness. 107.5 KZL. I'm Josie. I gotta go. Jason Goodman's next.

95KZL, Jason Gibbon in on Thursday, the day that I call Friday Eve. See, I'm already looking forward to Friday. I bet you are too. Stella Lefty, now Boston on 107.5 KZL.

107.5 KZL, I'm Jason Goodman, and before I moved to North Carolina, right here in the Triad, I lived in Rhode Island. That's where I was born, in Rhode Island. So I gotta mention this, a pumpkin grower from Rhode Island has grown to what appears to be the heaviest pumpkin in the world, 3,156 pounds. That would make a pretty good jack-o'-lantern, wouldn't it? I think so. 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

Sophia has been out of Cat's Eye for a while to concentrate on her mental health, but apparently she's coming back next year in 2027. 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

1075 KZL weather. Feels like summer. Down to 62 tonight. Tomorrow, partly sunny. Could get some afternoon showers. 86 for the high. 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

If you're going to be doing some traveling around Halloween time, remember, you can't bring your costume weapons either. Like, you can't bring in a fake bomb. Seems pretty obvious, but apparently it happens every single year. Leave that at home. 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

Now we know the real reason why Diddy was hospitalized in prison. It wasn't that he bumped his head. That was originally speculated. He got beat up by a Jamaican drug lord in prison. Karma, I guess. 107.5 Key.

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1: We've got an extra long music marathon in progress, and we're not stopping for a long time. 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Ariana Grande now.

So apparently there's a black market on Facebook Marketplace for food brokers. This is for restaurants that don't like Instacart and things like that. Now you're hoping to pay somebody off to get you food at one of those places. It's getting out of control. Just get it yourself. It's a lot cheaper, I think. 107.5 KZ.

We talked about this earlier today on Jared and Katie in the Morning. What hobby do you do that makes you closer with your significant other? Some couples are now turning to pole dancing as a shared hobby. I knew Katie did that before. I don't know if she still does. She said she couldn't lift herself up. 107.5

Feels like summer, doesn't it? We're going to get down to 62 tonight. Tomorrow, partly sunny, some afternoon showers, about 86 for the high. 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

0: 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I'm Jason Goodman. Halloween is approaching, and a lot of people dress up their pets, like you, right?
1: I'm dressing up my dog as a dinosaur. My kids are both dinosaurs this year, and they're adamant that they want to have our dog dressed like a dinosaur, too. 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
0: That's funny.

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1: 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She's part of the Meet the Parents movie series now for Focker-in-Law. That's coming out November 25th. I always like those movies. This is Dominic Fike now, Baby Doll.

0: 1075 KZL, I'm Jason Goodman. Jessica in Ashboro, you're going to be dressing up your pet for Halloween.
1: I have the cutest little rescue dog that I just got a few months ago, and she only has one eye.
0: Ooh.
1: So I'm going to make her a pirate. So I got her a little iPad, little pirate hat.
0: Well, I guess that's a good way to capitalize on it.
1: And she has a little snaggle tooth, too, so it's perfect.

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1: Hey, my pets are going to be dressed as Bonnie and Clyde, my two little puppies. 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
2: Now, do you take them with you trick-or-treating, or is this more like a photo thing for social media?
1: Definitely a photo op.

So I saw Olivia Rodrigo with my daughter Everly, I think last week. What a great concert. Massive stage production. The entire stage was flowers. Like, everywhere Olivia Rodrigo walked were flowers. Fake flowers, of course. Stupid song now on 107.5 KZL. New York City.

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This is kind of odd, but apparently Matthew McConaughey says he spent 2 days in the desert reading 20 years of negative comments and reviews about himself. That could make you depressed. I used to do that. Now I just am so desensitized, it doesn't matter anymore. It's 107.5 KZL.

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Thank you for listening to 107.5 KZL. I'm Jason Goodman. I got to go. Back tomorrow with Jared and Katie in the morning from 6 until 10. In the meantime, Tripper comes up next. This is Somber Now.

107.5 KZL and Tripper ready to go. It's going to be another fun night. All kinds of Halloween events going on across the triad. 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Cat's Eyes getting a lot of votes. Stella Lefty trying to get back on.

107.5 KZL. Now you can take the 1 hour challenge with us. If you're not too scared, tomorrow night at Scream Dreams Haunted House, downtown Thomasville, inside the old furniture factory, but you'd never recognize it now. They've got Spooky's Bar and Grill. They've got over 31,000 square feet in over 50 rooms of haunts and thrills and frights. It's an awesome time. Come on through with us tomorrow night. Plus, we're giving away cat's eye tickets, so keep on listening. For just

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1: 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You squeeze the avocados just to see if they're ready. 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